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18: Nice weather for now, but a big heat wave is right around the corner. Tonight, increasing clouds and mild with lows near 61. For Friday, a chance for some spotty light rain showers with highs near 78. But the heat is on for Saturday with highs around 87, but feeling close to 100. With your News Channel 20 Storm Team Forecast, I'm Chief Meteorologist Cheryl Lemke.
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92.7 WQLZ with new non-point called Is It? 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
1: Maitland was telling us about her narrow esophagus and why it takes her so long to eat. 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

in Blood, 92.7 WQLZ. That's Black Label Society. And it's Thursday again, which means Ryan's out at the 11 Amp Springfield Music Series. It's been a beautiful night for it so far, and we're catching Carver, Commodore, and Attic Salt on the stage this evening. Guess what? Next week, it's going to be my turn. I love the 11 Amp Springfield Music Series. It's a perfect way to spend your summer night, grab a picnic, bring your lawn chairs, and make it a family tradition. 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

That was a live from POD, amping us up for your Thursday night. 92.7 WQLZ, Lex here, hanging out with you and taking you through the night till midnight. And we've got a lot of live music coming your way. New on QFest happening tomorrow. A free all-ages show featuring The Lovelorn, James Tyler, and The Usual Crowd, and Backhand Blue coming up from Nashville. Hopefully we'll be hearing from Macy on air tomorrow. Fingers crossed. But either way, it's going to be a great time. Come hang out with us at Weeble's Bar and Grill. Doors open at 6. And up next, a concert that Ryan took very seriously when he was there because he actually brought a broken mirror with him for them to sign. Here's Architects on WQLZ.

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6: Nice weather for now, but a big heat wave is right around the corner. Tonight, increasing clouds and mild with lows near 61. For Friday, a chance for some spotty light rain showers with highs near 78. But the heat is on for Saturday with highs around 87, but feeling close to 100. With your News Channel 20 Storm Team Forecast, I'm Chief Meteorologist Cheryl Lemke.
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1: We asked listeners, what's your most Motley Crue moment? And Will shared his. Now, bear in mind, right before this part of the story, he shared that he had been cooking meth in his pickup on the way to work at Logan's Roadhouse that morning.
2: I'm busting tables. 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

92.7 WQLZ is proud to present Shinedown at the Illinois State Fair this year. You just heard Young again, and they're going to be taking over the grandstand August 23rd with special guests from Ashes to New. 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
6: Nice weather for now, but a big heat wave is right around the corner. Tonight, increasing clouds and mild with lows near 61. For Friday, a chance for some spotty light rain showers with highs near 78. But the heat is on for Saturday with highs around 87, but feeling close to 100. With your News Channel 20 Storm Team Forecast, I'm Chief Meteorologist Cheryl Lemke.
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Deep from Blackstone Cherry on 92.7 WQLZ. That one has a really personal story behind it. One of the members of the band went through a difficult journey with infertility alongside his wife, and that experience helped inspire the song. Music has this incredible way of making people feel seen and heard. Sometimes you don't even realize you needed to hear a song until it finds you right at the moment. So we're always happy to play the songs that might mean a little something extra to someone out there. Up next, we've got Stone Sour's Say You'll Haunt Me.

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from the bottom from Lincoln Park. It's Alexa here taking you through the late night rock session on 92.7 WQLZ. And I've been listening to a lot of old school Lincoln Park in the car lately. And I have to tell you, I may have created a problem for my passengers. I have this little drum cymbal that clips into my air vent. So if they aren't already overstimulated enough riding with me, they definitely are now. But honestly, I love it. My son and I have been jamming out ever since we put it in the car. And it's kind of making me want to learn how to actually play the drums. So we'll see. Maybe there's a future drummer hiding in there somewhere. Up next, Bush, it's Little Things on WQLZ.

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1: Maitland was telling us about her narrow esophagus and why it takes her so long to eat. 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

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That one was a popular pick when I asked you guys the other day what your favorite collaboration of 2026 has been so far. A Day to Remember with Bill Murray was another one that got a lot too, and it's my personal favorite. What collab are you loving right now? Hit me up at the Sex Club, 217-629-8200. 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

Violent with Butterfly Wings on 92.7 WQLZ. That Smashing Pumpkins track was actually number one on my very first Burnt CD ever, which is wild because I know there are probably some people listening right now who have never burnt a CD or have no idea what I'm talking about. But yeah, I can still picture it cruising around town in my Grand Am at 16 years old, blasting that one like I owned the road. Some songs just take you right back, right? Up next, Beartooth's new one. It's called

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11: Nice weather for now, but a big heat wave is right around the corner. Tonight, increasing clouds and mild with lows near 61. For Friday, a chance for some spotty light rain showers with highs near 78. But the heat is on for Saturday with highs around 87, but feeling close to 100. With your News Channel 20 Storm Team Forecast, I'm Chief Meteorologist Cheryl Lemke.
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And don't sleep on New On Q Fest happening tomorrow. It's a free all-ages show. Doors open at 6 and the music starts at 7 with The Lovelorn, James Tyler and the Usual Crowd, and Backhand Blue coming up from Nashville. If you've seen Backhand Blue before, you already know that they completely take over the room. It's pretty much impossible not to get up and rock out with them. So come hang out with us tomorrow at Weeble's Bar and Grill for the second annual New On Q Fest. 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

When I Wake Up from the Pretty Reckless on 92.7 WQLZ. And do not forget, you can catch Taylor Momsen from the Pretty Reckless on Cutting Edge Countdown this Sunday. 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So wake up on Sunday, grab a cup of coffee, and rock out with Cutter and Taylor Momsen for Cutting Edge Countdown. 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
5: Nice weather for now, but a big heat wave is right around the corner. Tonight, increasing clouds and mild with lows near 61. For Friday, a chance for some spotty light rain showers with highs near 78. But the heat is on for Saturday with highs around 87, but feeling close to 100. With your News Channel 20 Storm Team Forecast, I'm Chief Meteorologist Cheryl Lemke.
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If you've been out there catching shows lately, you know those ticket prices can add up. Don't worry, we got plenty of live music coming your way. This Saturday, Saving Abel is taking over Stadium Smokehouse Bar and Grill, and it's going to be an awesome, intimate setting with all your favorite beverages, the food from the kitchen that is absolutely delicious, Chef's Kiss, and a great show right on the stage for you. So if you've always been wanting to see Saving Abel, don't sleep on this. Come hang out at the Stadium Smokehouse Bar and Grill this Saturday. Up next, 3 Days Grace with I Hate Everything About You.

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1: Maitland was telling us about her narrow esophagus and why it takes her so long to eat. This is going to sound like a creepy question because of the way I'm phrasing it. 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Are you due for a stretching?
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1: 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And Will shared his. 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
1: Maitland was telling us about her narrow esophagus and why it takes her so long to eat. This is going to sound like a creepy question because of the way I'm phrasing it. Okay. Are you due for a stretching?
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1: We asked listeners, what's your most Motley Crue moment? And Will shared his. Now, bear in mind, right before this part of the story, he shared that he had been cooking meth in his pickup on the way to work at Logan's Roadhouse that morning.
2: So I'm busting tables. I'm flipping tables left and right. The waitresses are loving me. All of a sudden, the manager comes up to me and he says, hey, man, we're going to have to put you in the dish pit because you're scaring some of the customers. He said, the look on your face is too intense, man, so we got to move to the back.
3: Oh, my God. 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
2: 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I'm Lizzie Hale from Hailstorm.
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1: Five.
0: The train crossing. Oh, man, hate that.
1: Six.
0: Airplane crash.
1: Seven.
0: The road collapsed. Parking garage
1: Eight.
0: Wouldn't let me in.
1: Nine.
0: My wife wouldn't stop running her mouth.
1: Ten.
0: I got a paper cut from the newspaper.
1: Impossible.
0: My rubber duck wouldn't float in the water.
1: Nope.
0: I got soap in my eyes.
1: You got to 10, and then you started giving these really wacky things. Everything else
0: was
1: totally
0: legit. Those are all real.
2: I'd have gone for forgot to set my alarm.
3: Yeah,
2: I even slept.
1: I even gave you got run over by your dog.
2: Had a doctor's appointment.
0: Woke up without a bike.
2: Woke up without a bike.
4: Yeah, exactly.
2: Obviously, yes.
1: 1-800-947-3979. 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
1: 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TikTok, Instagram, Facebook at FBHW Show. My show member can. Each show member gets 30 seconds if they're the one with the highest bid to give that number of answers from the category. Wrong answers don't penalize you. They just waste your own time. Hot Wings.
2: Yeah.
1: How many animals that start with the letter M can you name in 30 seconds?
3: Four.
1: Tommy.
4: I'm out. God, I can't even tell you three.
1: Okay, Maitland.
5: Five.
1: Steve.
6: I think I'm out too.
4: Yeah.
1: Okay, Kelly.
7: Animals that I'm faster than?
6: No.
4: What?
1: These are all new words you're saying.
6: What's the topic? She got animals.
3: Animals that can drive?
7: You know what?
1: Fruits from underwear.
6: Animals that love hang gliding.
3: Did you say animals that wear glasses?
6: That's one of my favorite things.
1: Candles in the wind, right? That's the topic? Animals that start with the letter M.
7: And wear what?
6: Five.
7: I bet I could do six.
1: Okay, Hot Wings.
3: I bet you couldn't. Go for it.
1: Maitland?
5: Yeah, I'm out.
1: Steve, you are already out. Kelly, yeah. Six animals that start with the letter M. Begin.
7: A manatee.
1: One.
7: A meerkat.
1: Two.
7: A woolly mammoth. A mammoth.
1: Yeah. Mm-hmm. Yeah. That's not a thing.
7: Yeah.
6: Mammoth, comma, woolly.
7: It's not. Yeah, it is.
1: Two.
7: Yep. Well, I can't do things that are extinct. I said meerkat, and I said, a moose.
1: Three.
7: A mouse.
1: Four.
7: Mice.
1: Same.
7: What other things can you buy at pet stores that might make sense? A monkey.
1: Monkey. Five. Oh.
7: Yeah.
1: But you needed six.
3: Yeah.
1: Didn't you?
3: Oh,
8: yeah.
3: He
8: needed six. I counted mammoth.
1: Well, you I didn't.
7: Yeah,
1: the counter.
7: Maitland was also
3: muskrat.
7: Maitland was also giving me clues.
3: Muskrat.
1: Were you whispering?
8: I did mouse ears.
3: Yeah, she was pantomiming the whole time.
7: I got an assist from Maitland, my favorite him.
1: All right, Kelly, six animals you're faster than. On your mark, get set, begin.
7: Six animals I'm faster than. An ant. That's a bug, but it's still an animal.
1: It is.
7: A moth, probably. They go in circles a lot.
1: Okay.
7: So I could outrun it.
6: You don't need to explain it.
7: A squirrel, I think.
1: You are not.
3: No chance.
4: Not a chance.
3: No way.
6: No way.
3: What are you, insane? You might as well say cheetah.
7: Okay. my list.
1: All right. If you catch a squirrel today with your hands, we will apologize to you.
7: A chicken?
3: Nope.
7: I'm definitely faster than a chicken.
1: Have you ever chased a chicken?
7: Yeah, I have.
1: Did you choke it?
7: No, I got afraid, actually.
6: Are we talking like 40-yard dash?
1: Well, no.
7: Yeah,
1: how do you make
7: running?
1: A chicken dash?
3: I don't know, but a squirrel's still beating you at 40 yards.
7: Are we sure?
6: A squirrel. Oh, dude, squirrels are so fast.
3: Yeah, they're one of the fastest.
1: Do you know how many times a day my dogs... Do you know how many times a day my dogs try to catch a squirrel? And my dogs are definitely faster than you, and they never catch it.
7: The squirrels can climb trees, though, and dogs can't.
4: Yeah, they do it so fast. Well, I'd like to see you climb a tree that fast.
7: I can also climb trees fast.
4: Okay.
1: Maitland.
6: I somehow believe that.
7: Yeah, I've got
6: kind of gangly
7: limbs. I know. Okay. I've got such reach.
3: A eastern gray squirrel, which is what we commonly have around here, runs about the same as Usain Bolt. 20 miles an hour.
7: All right. Yeah.
1: Are you faster or slower than Olympic medalist Usain Bolt?
7: You ain't never seen me run before.
1: I haven't. I've only seen him run a few times, but he's very good at it.
7: If I ran in real life as quickly as I run in my dreams, I think I'd be the fastest person on the planet. I have dreams. I've told y'all recurring
1: dreams.
7: We're
1: counting at that. I'm the best at sex. I'm rich and good looking, too.
7: Yeah, I know. It's a dream.
1: Everybody's satisfied, even if they didn't participate.
7: I don't know where you got that from, but I don't trust the internet on everything I read, Hollings.
3: Now, if on the other side of the finish line is a toxic person, you can outrun a squirrel.
7: I am running as fast as I can.
1: With open arms.
7: Just for a
1: Maitland,
7: little while.
1: I saved this one for you.
8: Oh, okay.
1: To go first, I mean.
8: Got it.
1: How many oddly shaped things can you name in 30 seconds?
8: Four.
1: Steve.
6: Five.
1: Kelly.
8: Six.
3: Hot Seven. Wings.
1: Tommy.
4: Yeah, I'll do eight.
1: Maitland.
8: Nine.
1: Steve.
6: I'm out.
1: Kelly.
7: I'm out.
1: Meow. Tommy.
7: I'm out.
3: I'm out.
1: Tommy.
4: Go ahead, mate.
1: Mate, okay. Nine oddly shaped things. Begin.
8: Oh, okay. IUDs.
1: One.
8: Tomatoes. Sometimes they grow real funny.
7: Yeah, they do.
1: Okay, too. Yeah, all right.
8: Platypi.
1: Oh, yeah.
8: Octopi.
1: Yeah.
8: Four.
6: Any other pie?
8: Banana cream.
3: They're shaped like pie. That's a pretty typical shape.
1: That round.
8: That is club feet.
1: Round funny?
8: Oh, yeah.
3: A club foot is a weird shape.
8: The Mucinex guy. Flat tires.
1: That's good.
8: Thank you.
1: Well done. Flat tires and the Mucinex guy. Yeah. 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
1: So some people are saying Gen Z has reinvented the nap. I don't think that's true at all, but listen to this guy talking about what he did.
2: I needed a place in NYC to nap, so I looked up on Reddit where to nap. And it was like all these things being like, there's one secret room in this library that if you go at these hours, the guards aren't there. Until I read the best idea ever, which I did. I went to the movie theater, paid $15 for a ticket, and slept in the recliner seats during the movie. Popped in my earbuds, put on my beanie, and I had one of the best naps of my life.
3: That's stupid.
1: Maitland, I see you scoffing because you're like, bathrooms are free, yo.
4: Exactly.
1: Where's your napping spot?
4: The bathroom. Here at work, on the floor.
3: Right.
5: Don't you just kind of curl up in a ball?
4: Mm-hmm. Yeah, I just put my back against the wall and kind of head down on my knees.
5: Hug your knees.
4: Mm-hmm.
1: Now, I know that can be private. No one can walk in. But based on the total population of people here in the morning, couldn't you do that in one of the studios that's not where people go potty?
4: I mean,
1: presumably.
4: Yeah, but the whole point of the bathroom nap is that I'm not too comfortable and like I want to get out of there. So I get a couple winks and then I go back.
5: Well, plus, you know, you're safe. Nobody's walking in there.
4: Exactly.
5: Anyone could walk into a studio at any time.
3: Yeah.
5: There's one studio down the hallway that I don't know if anyone has ever used, but it is always so warm in there. And there's a couch.
1: Mm-hmm. There's a couch?
5: There is. Well, it's kind of like a love seat.
1: Oh, I know what you're talking about. Yeah.
5: If you curl up, you could catch a couple Z's there easily.
3: You could get by.
1: Have you slept anywhere else here at work, Maitland?
4: No.
1: Have you been a napper at other jobs, or is it just because this is early?
4: Just here.
1: Yeah.
4: And usually just on, like, if it's been a particularly late night or I'm super burnt out or something like that. But haven't done it in a while, mostly because I revealed my secret.
1: So now
4: I know that everybody knows what I'm up to.
5: The parking garage in the basement here is great for napping.
1: Because it's always about the same temperature.
5: Yep.
1: It's dark. Not many people use it.
5: Mm-hmm. Yeah.
3: Unless everybody catches a smoke down there.
5: Yeah.
1: There are days
3: that fills
1: where
3: up real fast.
1: Where Steve gets here and he's like, I'm so tired. I can't wait till we're done with the show so I can take a nap in the basement. Right?
5: I've done the 10-minute nap before I drive home.
1: Kelly, what about you? You a napper?
6: Oh, I love naps. I took like a 3-hour nap yesterday.
1: But what about secret naps in places where you have to hide?
6: Actually, when I worked at the tanning salon, I would do these crazy 12-hour shifts where, and they were much longer. And the in-between, I would go into like the little spray tan, like airbrush room if we didn't have a client in there. And I'd take a nap in
1: just
6: the little airbrush
1: down.
6: Tent.
5: Yeah. Are they warm?
6: The airbrush tent?
5: Yeah.
6: No, you don't want people sweating, so usually they're pretty chilly. And I love a chilly room.
1: That's for me. Like a warm room, going to be hard.
6: Yeah.
1: Cool room? Yeah.
6: What's crazy is I get sleepy in warm temperatures, but I cannot sleep in a warm room.
1: Yeah, same. That's a real conundrum.
6: Yeah, I want to be a hot pocket in a freezer. Like fully cooked hot pocket in a freezer.
1: Yeah, right?
5: Maybe a cooked hot. Okay.
6: Yeah.
5: All right.
1: Yeah, absolutely true. Couldn't agree more. Where's your place that you sleep when you got to catch some? Maybe you sneak off and hide. Maybe it's non-traditional. My dad used to, when he was working shift work, where he would work 7 days, like 4 to midnight, and then have 3 days off, then work 7 days, midnight to 8, then have 3 days off.
3: Oh,
1: he did that
3: for
1: like 15
3: swing
1: years.
3: Shift, too.
5: How did he survive that?
1: I don't
5: understand how people do that. It's one thing if it's consistent.
1: But I remember he'd lay down on the floor and like to hang out with me, like I'm not in school yet. I'm that young. And he would just put his head on one of my metal, like John Deere tractors and just fall asleep on the floor. And I remember one time mom came in and said, quit using your dad as a hill. I was driving a tractor over him. He is absolutely snoring. I'm like, we're spending time together, which I give him credit. I mean, he was trying because God knows how tired he had to be.
5: I've done that exact thing.
3: Yeah.
5: Sit down on the couch and I'll say, and the kids, they refer to it as climb time, where they just get to climb all over me and be like, oh, you want to do climb time? And I'm like, yeah. And then Nikki brings over all these pillows and covers me up. And then they put a blanket over me. I'm like, this is the greatest day ever.
3: Oh, yeah.
1: They think they're having fun, but I'm asleep.
3: I woke up with toys on myself so many times.
5: Yeah.
3: On the floor.
1: All right. Where's your napping place? Where do you sneak off during work? The more risky, the better, I think, is going to be good. 1-800-947-3979. We'll get into that next. It is the Free Beer and Hot Wing Show. 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

0: back on it.
1: Wait, for the stolen car?
0: Yeah. I didn't know it was stolen. I was like six. He picked me up from school. I was like, cool new car. And then something happened with the sunroof in the middle of the interstate. And he was like, we got to go to a junkyard. The only time I've ever been to a junkyard. Anyway.
1: They're fantastic.
2: Wait, what flew off of the sunroof?
0: The sunroof.
2: Like the glass part that goes back. Yeah. So now remember, you just have, instead of a sunroof, you had a hole.
0: Yeah. Okay. Remember in like the 80s, because I early 90s, sunroofs just had like the little clip and unclip it and it would pop up.
2: Oh, yeah, yeah.
0: It was like a Honda Acura when that was still all one. And it popped up and flew off. And I remember being like, I was honest to God, five or six. And I was like, whoa, that's not supposed to happen. And then glass just shattered everywhere behind us. And he just kept going. And that car was definitely stolen. My brother really liked to take other people's cars.
2: When do you think you found out that that car was stolen?
0: I think he went to jail like a couple weeks later. Okay, so then.
2: It wasn't like high school when they were like, hey, remember that car with the sunroof?
3: Timeline seemed to line up.
0: Yeah.
3: But yeah, I searched a junkyard yesterday, and it was fun. And I was out there for like an hour and a half, just clawing my way through the thickets and the weeds. And I found a couple of parts that I've been looking for a long time.
2: In my mind, you have like a little miner's hat on and a compass.
3: No, no, no.
2: You look like a celebrity traveling with Bear Grylls.
3: I felt like I came across a gold mine, though. So many parts.
2: You found the one you needed?
3: Found a couple of ones that I needed.
4: Yeah, and sometimes you find things you didn't even know you were looking
3: some
4: for.
3: Some that I didn't need.
4: That's like, going to come in handy.
0: Yeah. Like me when I go to Costco.
3: Pretty much.
0: Do you just like look at a car and then say, oh, it's got the part, and then just take the part out of the car? You're just allowed to do that?
4: Yeah, you pluck them right off. You go, I need a rear view mirror. Let me take the one off this car.
3: Oh, yeah, you pay for it.
0: Oh, do they have like little price stickers on each individual part?
3: No, that's the thing.
4: You imagine like that's somebody's job. But it's old school, like the 80s, and they've got that machine. They're just... Da-dunk.
3: Most of them have a price list when you walk in. So they just have flat pricing, whether it's from an 88 Cavalier or a newer car. Mm-hmm. It's, you know, center console, $35, whatever. This place doesn't have the price lists. So as I'm pulling these parts, I'm like, I wonder what this is actually going to cost. And then I get up there and I put all my stuff on the counter. And the guy's like, all right, what do you got there? I was like, oh, I got this. How much? He said, I don't know. Well, what's it worth? And I was like,
2: it's a negotiation? Like a street market?
3: Yeah.
4: This like, part, like a buck.
3: But then he did the whole like, well, if you want it, somebody else might want it. I'm like, what are we doing here,
2: just
3: man?
2: Just give me a price, man.
0: Like, can I buy this, please?
3: This is not how commerce works.
2: How much did you end up paying?
3: Like $30.
2: And how much did you think you'd pay for the one part?
3: I don't know. It felt fair to me.
2: Okay.
3: I was happy with it. But yeah, there's just this like, I could sell it. Well, are you? Did you?
4: Right.
3: Because it's been sitting out there for years, no doubt. That truck was third deep on a pile of vehicles.
2: Really?
3: I doubt that you're getting a lot of money out of that at this point.
2: They were like, no, we just had three people call today.
3: Yeah, sure.
4: Mm-hmm. Yeah.
3: Okay.
4: Somebody's really interested.
3: Yeah, I bet.
2: On the way, what are the sexy turnoffs you've lived through? People shared their stories of the times they were with someone they thought, this is going to be great, sexy stuff. And then that person was a train wreck.
4: Mm.
2: We'll share those next. It is the Free Beer and Hot Wings Show.

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1: 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TikTok, Instagram, Facebook at FBHW Show. What makes someone terrible in bed? Bad at sex. Poor at making whoopee, as they would have said years ago on the Newlywed Game. 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So this was a Reddit thread, and they said, we want examples. So people shared the stories, and some of them are more broad, like number one, lack of enthusiasm. It doesn't matter what does or doesn't happen if the whole act is without enthusiasm. And she said, I'll take a guy with erectile dysfunction and enthusiasm versus someone who's hung, but they're a dumbass and thinks it's a race to the finish line. That seems pretty obvious, right?
2: Yeah.
1: At least to everyone who's not a teenage boy.
3: Yeah.
1: Or 20-year-old. Now, this is one I think some people should hear. She wrote, if it feels like they're doing sex to you instead of with you, that's a problem.
3: Yeah, okay, I get
1: some
3: that.
1: Some of the most soulless, depressing sex I've ever had was with a guy that I had been after for ages. And he was after me, too. And we finally had that moment where our being single clocks hit at the same time. I was so excited. But he had taken some drugs and drank a lot of alcohol. And he was pounding away for ages, not looking at me, detached. And I said, hey, I'm getting really sore. And he said, that's fine, and kept going.
2: Oh.
1: God, that is.
2: Well, that's when you just say, all right, this sucks.
1: Yeah, right? That's horrific.
2: Bye-bye.
1: I can't put my head in that place where you go, that's fine, and keep going.
2: Mm-mm. I mean, you're
1: drunk. I don't care if it's a, yeah.
2: I mean, he might have heard it differently. Either way, that's when it's just like, okay, this
1: works.
2: You got to go. You got to go.
4: Yeah, I feel like it can kind of fall into three categories for people. It's like they either sex you like they hate you, like they don't know you, or like they love you. Mm-hmm. And those are, I feel like, I don't know, there's not much gray area between those three, I feel like.
1: There's not overlap?
4: No.
1: There's not a lot of overlap between they hate you and they love you.
4: No, definitely not.
1: What if it's super passionate, but they don't care for you? Is that possible?
3: Probably.
4: Yeah, I've had that before.
2: I would put that under like hate sex, which can be fun, like with exes and stuff. With you
4: sleep
2: with an ex, and it's like, okay, we did this. This was really good, but I can tell we don't like each other still.
4: Mm-hmm.
1: This one, I grew up in the 70s and 80s. I feel like younger generations are growing up without any educational magazines due to everything being online. Nowadays, women still read things and educate themselves, but boys don't. Men, go to a bookstore, read a romance novel. I don't remember, first of all, these educational sex magazines that you're talking about.
3: Yeah, I don't either.
1: Hustler Forum or something, and those didn't seem to be super educational.
3: Yeah, it was very exciting to find some Playboys out in the woods, because that's where every boy found his first Playboy, with inexplicably out in the woods. But yeah, I wouldn't say that that was educational. I certainly didn't read romance books to learn. So, I mean, I agree with the idea of educate yourself a little bit, but the idea that people were doing that at one point and now aren't, I think is wrong.
1: Holy cow. Text. Using a stopwatch on their phone to tell me I'm not pleasuring them long enough instead of just communicating what they wanted for more activity. Did that happen?
5: I mean, I would think so, because that would be a weird hypothetical.
1: Yeah, it sure would.
3: Maybe you had done that a lot of times. They thought, I'm going to stopwatch it this time and show them how little they're putting in.
4: Were you receptive to when they communicated that they wanted more activity, or were you just kind of like, nah, I'm busy?
1: That is just crazy. Can you imagine that? You're like, how's that? And they just turn their phone around and you see the clock ticking down.
6: It's only been 2 minutes and 9 seconds.
3: Yeah, that was unfulfilling. I'd like a little bit more action, please.
6: Sorry. Keep going.
1: I've heard this one a million times, and I bet y'all have as well. Hopefully not personally to you or said by you.
6: I was going to say.
1: But I mean, from a perspective of, this is a common complaint. When you say something like, oh, yeah, just like that, and then they speed up.
4: Oh,
1: I mean, that's particularly gears. From women. It is a universal complaint. It could go the other way, depending on the situation.
3: It can,
1: but I think it's a more common complaint for women. Like, that is perfect. What you're doing, do more.
4: Yeah.
1: Followed by an immediate change.
2: Mm-hmm. Okay, cool. That's. Okay.
4: Yep.
1: I have felt that, like somebody says that and then you go, oh good, I'm doing great, and all of a sudden you realize, now I'm going faster because I'm excited, I got a compliment.
3: You got a downshift. Well, some of the problem is when somebody says, that's perfect right there, keep doing that, and then you do that, but you do it long enough where you go, I have to move.
4: Like
3: my discs are falling out, like I got my back is breaking, I can't keep doing this, I need to change the motion.
1: Or you start thinking about it too much and you're like, okay, now I'm really trying too hard.
3: Yeah.
1: takes all the fun and only adds science.
3: Yeah, it's like, well, I'm trying to keep the tempo, but not everybody's Ringo Starr, man. Like, I'm not a metronome. I'm doing my best.
1: You see me try to clap along with a song. Can you imagine how hard that is for me?
3: Yeah.
4: I've been on, like, the giving end where they're like, oh, just like that. And then you're like, but my butt cheek's cramping. I gotta lay down.
1: Right. Mm. Why did you say that right now?
4: Yeah, let's take five, please. I'm sorry.
1: I was already counting down the moments till the shift change. 1-800-947-3979. More of this on the way. It is the Free Beer and Hot Wing Show. 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Coming up on 92.7 WQLZ, the rock station. Have you ever been in a car with a lead foot driver?
3: Aw, dude, that's the worst.
1: How do you effectively tell the person who's speeding with the steering wheel and your life in their hands to slow down?
3: You gotta be assertive, man. That's serious. I never quite understood it because I guess you're trying to get somewhere faster. But what about getting pulled over or even getting into a wreck?
1: Seems like that would slow you down quite a bit. Whatever the outcome, it's just not worth it.
3: You can't outrun the possible consequences. Speeding catches up with you.
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15: 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Later this hour, it's my list. Three things that stress you out, but you know they should not. 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Let's start with this. This family was awake in the middle of the night by an intruder blocking their door. The intruder, a very long alligator.
16: The shock factor is jaw-dropping and unexpected for sure. And if we didn't get that security alert to our cell phones, who knows what would have happened? I've been terrified. I've been looking over my shoulders, head on a swivel, just making sure I don't get attacked. The dog doesn't get attacked because that's my baby. Waiting, just chilling, dead still, didn't make a peep until the flashlights. It was exactly 7'6". That's the first time it actually was that comfortable to get that close to residents and pets.
15: Again, we've talked about this before, Kelly, you've probably lived where there are gators, right? At one point or another?
17: Maybe.
15: But not in a proximity.
17: No.
15: Not like Florida where they experience it there or some of the other places. It's so hard for me to wrap my head around the idea that that could just be on your porch.
18: Right.
15: Just be there. And I know for people that grew up about it, even my parents who have been going to Florida for the winter, they're like, yeah, you know, we were riding our bike or whatever, and we rode by a bunch of gators. So sitting there in the sunning themselves.
17: Yeah, no,
15: it's just no big deal.
18: Yeah, my grandma Cheese, one time we were walking off the beach and we saw him, and she just started throwing Oreos to him. There are a couple raccoons, a couple gators, and she was just throwing Oreos to them. I was like, what are we doing?
19: She should have picked up the raccoons and thrown those at the gators.
18: Oh, no.
19: That's way better than an Oreo.
18: Right. For them.
19: Yeah.
15: The raccoon probably would prefer just eating the Oreos and not being the treat. Whatever. So this is a story from Illinois. I think near Springfield is what I read. Of a teen 16-year-old driving to wherever he's going to work. And drove by a car that was off on the side of the road. And we've all seen it. We've all driven by. And something in his brain was like, I don't know, man. It doesn't seem like your normal broken down car. So he went back. It turns out the woman who was in there was having a medical emergency. And according to doctors, if she had been there, if it had taken 20 minutes longer for someone to find her, she would have not made it.
20: Wow. I wasn't sure if something actually happened or if they just kind of accidentally went too far on the shoulder and just went in. So I turned around in town because I figured by then if it was an accident and they didn't mean to, they would have been gone by then. Called the 911, did what they told me, and just went through the whole thing until they got here. Mostly just right place at the right time, and then that I actually did the right thing and just kept going.
21: Wow. So it was the driver of the car that had the medical emergency?
15: Yep. Okay. Yeah, she was in a bad way. They didn't say, maybe they said in the longer version of the story what specifically was it. But yeah, that makes you wonder, like, have you ever driven by, I mean, there's a chance we all have, because we've all seen cars on the side of the road, and you're like, yeah, they're fine, right?
19: Mm-hmm.
15: Yeah. And there's probably people who saw that story locally who were like, oh my God, I saw that car.
19: Yeah, if it wasn't completely obvious that they were stuck in some way, like, oh, that car is in the ditch, like clearly, then I would stop. But otherwise, I just think that it was a car that was pulled over because they were making a call or trying to find something in the car. Or
15: broke
19: like,
15: down.
19: Yeah. I wouldn't.
15: This one, they said that it was perfectly reasonable to drive by. It looked like a car that broke down or ran out of gas, but it was just like if you paid close attention, it was like touching the wall.
19: Just enough.
15: Just enough that you're like, that's weird that that's.
19: Yeah.
15: Thousands of places on the internet. They have a file with your name on it. Your home address is there, your cell number, your email address. 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
1: The Free Beer and Hot Wings report. So Pat McAfee just signed a contract extension with ESPN where it's reported that his agent asked originally for $100 million a year, but ESPN and Disney were able to negotiate him down to $60 million
2: a year. My God, man, how's he going to survive?
3: That's remarkable.
1: Between him and Stephen A. Smith, it's like $100 to $120 million a year that those two people get paid. Now, you get what the market says they can pay you, and if ESPN's paying them that, they're probably generating ad revenue off the various platforms enough to justify that payment.
3: Sure.
1: So we all get it. Everybody wants to get the most money you can get your employer to pay you. That's how it works. Yeah. That said, ESPN also just did another massive culling of people who work there, including Carl Ravitch, who had been there since 1992, David Lloyd, an anchor and reporter who had been there since 1997, a bunch of other former athletes who had been there as analysts for a long, long time. Massive cuts. So yesterday, Pat McAfee had NFL future Hall of Famer J.J. Watt on there, and J.J. Watt decided to twist his nips a little bit about it.
4: Slow news day over there on the ESPN airwaves, huh?
5: No, not true.
4: I mean, besides the fact that you're getting $100 million.
5: Okay, J.J., please.
4: You're kicking everybody off the network.
5: Take it away. You're going to lose the award with what you're doing. Place?
6: Now, on that note,
7: there was no one else.
6: There was no second place.
8: Oh my God, that guy on the right actually talked.
1: He did.
8: I think that's the first time he's ever said anything on that show.
1: It's not very often.
3: His head is so weird.
8: Yeah.
6: Actually, the gimmick was going to be if he didn't act like that, but now maybe we need to. And I would like to let you know, Jage, don't be reading the internet like that. Okay? You're smarter.
4: Oh, I read it all.
7: What?
6: Did they buy NFL Network this year?
7: Who?
9: They did.
6: Did they? That's crazy.
7: Did
4: they keep anybody, or is everybody fired to pay you? I was trying to figure it out.
6: That's not funny. We do not like that. We do not appreciate that. That is the narrative, and I'm certainly taking it on the shins. The boys and I are very proud of the work that we have done.
5: Thanks a lot, Moana. Good God.
1: Implying Disney had to lay people off because Moana's tanking.
3: Yeah. I think the expression is take it on the chin, not take it in the shins.
8: The shins.
1: Yeah.
10: Maybe that's what athletes say.
8: You can be kicked in the shins.
1: Man. It was a drag of a story when we started at this location. When we came here and visited, we negotiated a couple of things, and one of them was we wanted a studio that was the same setup off the air as the one we used on the air, because we had a problem sometimes in New Jersey where it didn't sound the same. So if we did something off the air, it sounded different.
3: Right.
1: And we were still fairly young in our career, so we didn't understand the ramifications of these things. So they said, no problem. And then after we started, they hadn't done anything yet. And it was a big, long time because there was court cases and other dumb things. And it was like 3-4 months between the time that negotiation happened and the time we actually started. And when we started, the radio station had morning show, us, midday, Amanda, who was wonderful, afternoons, and then night show. Well, after like week two, we leave the studio and Amanda's on the air. I come back in and she is crying. And I'm like, oh, no, what happened? She said, no, I'm fine. It's okay. And then later that day, the email went out that they had let her go. And we go in and we're like, hey, what happened? And they said, you guys need a studio. So we're just going to let you use the studio that you do the show in. Ooh. That solves all of our problems. We're like, but she's great.
3: Yeah.
1: And so,
3: that wasn't the ask at
1: all. Unknowingly, we negotiated her firing. I mean, not directly, but that's what happened. And man, that sucked.
3: Mm-hmm.
1: And I'm glad no one came on the show and talked about how we cost her job. Because I would have reacted like McAfee going, it's not me. Now, I don't know that his contract led to those firings. I mean, hard to imagine.
3: What?
1: One person getting 60 and other people who, like, were, you know, David Lloyd was making like $800,000 a year, I read. So it's not equal. But when there's a lot getting fired and one staying.
8: Yeah.
1: But also, that's commerce.
8: Good on J.J. Watt, though.
1: Yeah, right?
3: That's hilarious, yeah.
1: Amanda, if you're listening, I still feel terrible about that. We never would have done that if we knew that was going to happen. I believe I eventually told her that, but that sucked a lot.
3: Yeah.
1: But it also, imagine the other way around. If they said, I know what would have happened. If they had said, well, we can do that for you, but we're going to have to fire the midday person. We would have said, no, we'll find a different way.
3: We don't need to do that.
1: We were not that type that have been like, too bad.
3: Yeah.
1: No way. All right. It's a dumb business sometimes. It's my list on the way. 3 things that stress you out, but you know it shouldn't. But it doesn't matter if you know. All right? You can share yours, 1-800-947-3979. Back in a moment. It is the Free Beer and Hot Wings Show. 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
9: Temperatures into the upper 70s today with some rain chances this afternoon and overnight. Tomorrow, right into the mid 80s. And then by Sunday, we are hot with heat indexes expected in the 100s. For Sunday and Monday with your Storm Team Forecast, I'm meteorologist Jack Hutter.
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1: Free Beer, Hot Wing, Steve, Kelly, Maitland, Tommy behind the glass. It's my list.
2: It's my list.
1: Not the longest intro song, but it's the most effective. It's my list. Topic, then each of the five, six of us give our top three from that category, and it's your list. Sometimes it's debate about, you know, things that there's pushback on, and then other times it's things that are more personal and there can't be pushback on it. Today it's more personal. So right before Maitland came in today, I had said to Steve and Tommy, hey, you guys got any ideas for It's My List today before I start digging into my archives? And there was some thoughtfulness, and then Tommy said, what if we do top three things that really stress you out, even though they shouldn't? And Steve said, yeah, that might work. And I said, Tommy, what's an example? Because I couldn't think of one right off the bat. Just as he finished giving his example, Maitland walks in and I turn to Maitland and I go, hey, what do you think of this topic for It's My List? And I said the title. And Maitland was like, oh my, you reacted as though we had rode to work in your brain.
3: Yeah, when I was getting ready this morning, I forget what it even was, but I was like, why do I stress out about that? And then I was like, good, it's my list. Things that stress you out but shouldn't.
1: It is.
3: And then when you said that, when I came in, yeah, I was like, hang on a minute.
1: All right. Who would like to go first? Tommy, you go first. It's your list.
4: Yeah, that makes sense. So my first one that brought this whole thing up, my fear of laundry. Now, I've never had my clothes get ruined in the wash or anything like that, but I have a perpetual fear that I'm going to open it up one day and everything's just going to be red. Like, something's going to be turned and things.
1: So you don't separate your colors from your whites?
5: You're going to shrink your favorite jeans.
4: Right, yeah. Exactly. I have heard that from my parents for years. They were like, oh, you got to wash your whites and your colors separate, blah, blah, blah. I have never done that in my life. I've always...
6: No, that's one of those things that older people make up.
1: Oh, what's number two?
4: Okay. number two is dressing up for literally any event ever. Guys, I wear black jeans every day. I wear the black Adidas socks, and I wear three different pairs of shoes, and my shirts are all, like, stupid. I cannot dress up for anything. My stress level going for this live at night for here was insane. I went shopping at five different places to try and find a decent shirt.
1: For live at night?
4: Yeah. I don't know how to dress. I don't know how to dress. I have, like, a couple button-ups. I have, like, a couple, like, you know, collared shirts. But even then, I'm like, does this go with this, that, and thing? I'm so bad at all of it, and I, like, take 400 years just to put on a single outfit, and then I still hate it. I still hate it.
7: Tommy, I'm with you. That's literally on my list.
4: Is it?
7: So I'll take it off
4: so
7: my
4: validating.
7: List. But I put what I'm going to wear when I'm supposed to look nice.
3: My stress comes more not from like what I'm going to wear. It's more just not knowing what everybody else is wearing.
4: Yes.
3: And then if I'm showing up either way underdressed or way overdressed, like I am the friend in the group chat that's like, what's everybody wearing?
4: Mm-hmm.
3: Are we going cute? Homeless? What are we doing?
1: I would rather be overdressed than underdressed.
5: Cute, homeless. Yeah, same.
1: But not way overdressed.
4: Mm-hmm. Exactly. I think that when I came into the interview, I think I told you guys this, that I had to Google like what business casual meant because I was like, what does that even mean?
1: I think our response was, you need to tell us too, because this is not a business casual place.
7: Yeah.
4: When I walked
1: this
4: in.
1: Are you wearing sweatpants? Well, try not to make a big deal of it.
7: Yeah.
4: And then the third one I have is opening any plastic seal on a juice container. The last couple of years, they put that other plastic part on top that you like pull it to open
1: things
4: easier.
1: I'm not sure what you're describing.
4: Gosh. I'll send you a picture.
1: Do y'all know?
4: Of it.
5: Yeah.
1: You do?
5: The little plastic tab, the tiny little one. I have on my list opening things.
4: Yeah.
5: Like when you can't get something open. And that little tiny tab, I feel like they're also making it smaller, so it's harder to pinch. And then you have to pull it around. Same with like gum packets. Gum packets have that one little tiny plastic tab.
4: Oh,
1: and if you miss
5: clear,
1: it.
5: So it's impossible to see.
6: Oh, and it's got the string built into it.
5: Yeah, so you pull it around. But sometimes I just end up shoving my thumbs into plastic just to be like, can I rip it?
4: Yeah. As someone who bites their nails, unfortunately, I can't get a grip on things as it is. And then when I have to use like my fingers as tweezers, it's impossible.
1: Who's next?
5: I'll go.
1: LA.
5: My first one is biting into things, like how you bite into an apple. I hate that.
3: Mm-hmm.
5: It stresses me out. I immediately think, oh my God, I'm going to have so much stuff in my teeth. And then I do that thing where I like suck my teeth, like that kind of noise.
1: Is that why you slice your apples up every
5: time?
1: Every
5: day. I do not like biting into things. Same with a hard-boiled egg. I will not bite straight into a hard-boiled egg. I think it is so weird. I always slice my food. Same, I do like a little beef jerky stick every day. I won't bite into it. I will slice it into little pieces.
6: Wow. Apples, I understand, because if you bite it and it flosses in between your teeth, that's terrible.
5: It's awful.
6: But
5: it's awful.
6: A hard-boiled egg, like that's consistent all the way through.
5: It's so gross to me.
7: Are you afraid there might be something hidden inside?
5: Well, that's happened. I remember I bit into an apple one time. There was a worm in it. That was weird. I barfed on the interstate. I did. Another thing that stresses me out is people who move their mouth when you're talking. I hate that so much.
1: Where it's like they're reading subtitles.
5: Yeah. You see it when people are really bad actors because they've read the lines of all the other actors.
7: Yeah.
5: So you see it in a lot of like live plays where people specifically like kids, high schoolers kind of learning how to act. But then you have those people that just do it naturally. That stresses me out. Why are you moving your mouth? I'm talking. Like, that's weird to me. Yeah. Stop doing that.
3: Yeah.
5: I can't stop staring at the person doing it. So then if I'm trying to talk to a person who's doing that, I'm looking at their mouth the whole time.
3: Yep.
5: Which you can always tell when somebody's not looking directly near your eye area. So then I just feel like I'm staring while I'm trying to talk to you. It just stresses me out. I don't like it. And then my last one is if I'm in a line or really like a crowd and the person behind me gets unnecessarily close.
3: Oh,
5: I don't like that. Like, yeah. There are definitely times when a concert's too crowded, so you're up against each other. That makes sense. But when there's room and you're crowding me, I'll, like, huff and puff a little. I'll be like, oh, my God, stop it. Get away from me.
1: Do you then leave extra space as a petty response?
5: I crop dust or something.
1: Okay.
5: No, not really. The one place I think about it the most is the airport.
1: Mm-hmm. That's what I'm thinking of.
5: Always have a carry-on, so I'll just move it behind me to put space there, but then I've had people that are so close, they then start to like move and kick the carry-on type of thing. They're the same people who flat tire you all the time because they're right on your heels. Stop doing that. I've got friends who flat tire and every time I'm around them, we're walking. Oh, sorry. I'm like, you do that all the time. Mm-hmm. You just like to be super close.
1: Can't help it.
7: Yeah.
5: And it stresses me out. Unless we're making love or something. Don't do that. That's weird.
1: That's when you like to be flat tired. Yes. Kick off my flip flops.
5: Are you going to flat tire soon?
1: You know it does me.
5: Don't flat tire too
8: fast. It really gets me off.
1: You guys opened a repressed memory for me. I haven't bought any for years, but opening cans of biscuits. I get so stressed, it's like I'm trying to put the pin back in a grenade. I think that's a lot of people.
7: I love smacking a good can of biscuits open.
1: More of the things that shouldn't stress you out, but do. It's my list. Next, it is the Free Beer and Hot Wing Show. 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
1: What stresses you out, even though it shouldn't? It's my list today.
2: It's my list.
1: Mate, what stresses you out, and you know it shouldn't?
3: I have a whole list.
1: I was going to say, this seems like it was made for you.
3: Trying to decide which ones to go with here. Okay, when the pickiest or most opinionated person in your group says, I don't know, you pick. I certainly am not, you bitch. You pick. You pick. My one friend who, anywhere we go, I have to send her the menu ahead of time and be like, no, you need to look and if you can find something you like here, otherwise we're going to pick somewhere else. Or I'll pick. We get there and she goes, I don't think I like anything here. After we've already ordered drinks or she has a kid, so we've ordered her kid food and now we're just sitting there like, okay, where do we go now?
1: No.
3: And she goes, I don't know, you pick. I said, no, I picked this one. You pick. When the most opinionated person, so you kind of second guess everything because you're like, okay, they're not picky, but
1: they're going to complain.
4: But they are.
3: If this place isn't exactly how I've described it in the experiences that I've had there, they're going to be fussy.
1: Yeah.
3: And they're telling me to pick. No. Next up, I have kind of related to like going out to eat or anything, being the last person eating. I feel like I'm holding everybody up, but it happens a lot because I have to chew really slow. But like if we're all out to dinner as a show and I'm the last person still going, I just kind of am like, get this to go. Because I don't want to make everybody wait for me. Even if we're still sitting around for like an hour chit-chatting, right. I'm still just like, I don't want to still be eating. I get bored of eating too. So sometimes like if I stop eating and I'm the last person, it's just because I got sick of chewing and I'm bored.
1: You have a narrow throat, right?
3: Mm-hmm.
1: You've talked about that.
3: Yeah.
1: You have to be conscious of that virtually every meal unless you're eating soup.
3: Yeah. Like if we're going out to dinner, I rarely will order like a steak or anything like that. If I'm eating steak, I'm at home so that if I do get a little bit stuck,
1: it would take a little longer.
3: Go to the bathroom and take care of it. But yeah.
1: This is going to sound like a creepy question because of the way I'm phrasing it.
3: Okay.
1: Are you due for a stretching?
3: Yes.
1: I have that's something you've done, right?
3: Yeah. But you're supposed to limit.
1: Sounds like something I should be fired for saying.
3: No, they take
4: Like you're due for a good stretch.
3: They take a scope with this balloon thing at the end of it and they just inflate it and you can only do so much in one stretching.
4: Yeah, you gotta work into it being wider gauged.
3: Yeah.
1: You don't do the splits the first time you try.
3: No, you don't. You get a little bit there and then you get there eventually. And lastly, I think knowing I have to be somewhere after work, even though I know that we are out of here by early afternoon. If I have something going on at 5 p.m., I'm like, okay, I got to rush home. I got to do this. I got to stop at the store and grab this. I got to do this, especially if my plans are back in my hometown or at least an hour drive away. Then I'm like, I got to factor time in for that. I'm already stressed that I have to leave tomorrow morning.
1: Right now?
3: Yes. I'm already racing through my brain. Like, how am I going to get everything done?
1: Maitland asked for tomorrow off because it's near her birthday.
5: Yeah.
3: That is not why. It's my sister's bachelorette party.
1: Yeah. Oh, are you helping her move?
3: Yes.
1: To her wedding?
3: We're starting at noon. I don't know why I'm stressed, but I am.
1: Hot Wings, what do you got? Three things that stress you out that you know aren't actually stressful.
4: Kind of to piggyback off of Maitland's last thing is trying to leave for vacations. It's not so much the planning to go. It's the actually trying to get going. And it's mostly when I'm traveling with other people. Like when I went on vacation, when we were on vacation, I went up north for a couple of days with my girlfriend and her daughter. And it was just like, oh my God. Can we go? Are we leaving yet? And that stuff stresses me out.
1: And
4: it shouldn't because none of it's hard. It's like, all right, no big deal, but it still stresses me out. Planning any type of event. I'm an excellent executor. You give me a list of things to do, boom, no problem. I'll go to the store. I'll do this. I'll do that. But if I'm the one who has to like organize the thing, like that's why it took me so many years to actually have a bonfire at my own house. Because I would say, and I would go, well, what would be a good weekend? Or when can I do it with the most people? And then eventually I just wouldn't do it at all.
1: Paralysis through analysis, right?
4: Because at first when I saw this list, I go, only three things. like Maitland, like everything stresses me out a little.
1: We need a segment for Maitland and Hot Wings to be able to dump all of them out on the ground for us.
4: My final one will be getting my first mowing lines of the year straight. I clearly it's like an ADHD, possibly I'm on the spectrum, but if they're not perfectly straight, it aggravates the piss out of me.
3: Mm-hmm.
4: When I mean straight, I don't mean just straight. I mean, they also have to be perfectly parallel to my house in the right grid from the road to the back of my yard.
1: Like, oh, wow.
4: Mm-hmm. So not just straight. I can do just straight, no problem. But they have to be perfect in relation to the house. Otherwise, it drives me nuts. And it stresses me out. Them. I'll do my first swipe, get off the lawnmower, and like look at it from the road and from the back of the yard. And I'm like, damn it, man, I messed it up.
1: This text from Oregon. Do you think idiots for underdogs could buy Maitland a thunder vest?
3: I love that.
1: Oh. All right, Steve and I will go, and then we'll revisit the buckets of anxieties that shouldn't stress Outwings and Mate and anybody else that didn't get to one. Deal?
3: Deal. Deal.
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17: Temperatures into the upper 70s today with some rain chances this afternoon and overnight. Tomorrow, right into the mid 80s, and then by Sunday we are hot with heat indexes expected in the 100s for Sunday and Monday. With your storm team forecast, I'm meteorologist Jack Hutter.
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1: Free Beer and Hot Wings Report coming up in just a minute. Do you know what turns out stresses a lot of people that listen to the show about?
2: What?
1: Or stresses out a lot of people who listen to the show? It's us talking about what stresses us out. Because apparently, those are shared by a lot of people. And that's been one of the most common texts this morning is, I wasn't stressed, but just hearing this. Like this one. My gas light came on during my drive to work while you were talking about it.
3: Oh, no.
1: It's a new job and I don't get paid until tomorrow. Now my stress level is going up by the minute.
4: Mm.
1: Sorry about that. If you need gas, just let Hot Wings know where you're going to be. He'll call in an order.
4: I'll send my guy.
1: 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Starts with this. Doesn't happen very often. Very, very rare. Quadruplet identical girls. Here's one of the docs.
5: It's amazing, to be honest, particularly the fact that this was spontaneously conceived. We do see multiple pregnancies more often with fertility treatments, particularly IVF, but for this to be spontaneously conceived, for the conception to happen, so one fertilized egg that then splits not once, not twice, but three times into four different babies who then share a placenta, that is just amazing, and to end up with four beautiful babies and a beautiful family now of 10.
1: God,
3: I can't imagine getting that news, because at least if you do IVF, you know that there's a good to strong possibility of it.
1: We did two embryos and they told us the odds of twins were about 21%. Whereas if you're
3: pretty high.
1: Just doing regular natural,
4: sure,
1: you know, the old fashioned way, your chance of twins is like 1.8% or something.
4: Yeah.
1: And I remember looking up that. Because they told us the number, and then time goes by. And I was in the airport in Birmingham, sitting with the rest of the crew, and they said, so you find out tomorrow if you're going to have a baby? And I said, yeah. And they said, there's a better chance of twins, right? And I said, yeah, but I can't remember what they said, because it's, how much you remember, it's just a flood of information.
4: There's a lot of it.
1: And I went, huh. So I looked it up, and I remember looking at my friend Westy and going, I bet we're going to have twins. And sure enough, the next day, the doctor, baby A? And then we said, why did you say baby A? That means there's baby B. And he goes, not necessarily. And then he paused for like a second. He goes, and baby B. And we're like, oh, no, yay.
4: Uh-huh.
1: Oh, terrified, but yay.
4: Like, whoa.
1: Oof. All right. But four. I can't, that, without IVF, like you said, that is.
3: Imagine if that's first time parents too.
1: But they said it's now a family of 10.
3: Oh,
1: so.
4: Oh, man. See, that's, you know, that's always the crapshoot. Let's go for one more.
3: You got four
4: How about
3: more?
4: Four?
1: Our doctor told us a story. The doctor that eventually delivered the twins told us a story about a couple that they had two boys. And the guy had had his tubes tied. And so they decided as a couple they wanted to try for a girl.
4: Okay.
1: So they got them untied. They decided to go for the girl. They got pregnant. And had twin boys naturally. And before he got them retied, thinking, oh, we got a little while. We're not going to worry about it. They had Irish twins, but two more boys.
4: Oh, my God.
1: They went from 2 to 6. And now they had 6 boys. And the two oldest were like 5 and 3. But 4 of them were under a year.
2: Oh, my God.
1: Like, I know, you know, the old cliche, but you know both of those parents thought about going out to get milk and never coming back. They wouldn't have done it.
4: Definitely.
1: But I guarantee they're like, God, what a fantasy life that would be.
4: Like, how
1: I could
4: good
1: live in Mexico
4: the...
1: and learn to play guitar. Yeah. I don't know.
4: How good are the guys at the fire station?
1: Right? All right, more next. It is the Free Beer and Hot Wing Show. 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
28: Temperatures into the upper 70s today with some rain chances this afternoon and overnight. Tomorrow, right into the mid-80s, and then by Sunday, we are hot with heat indexes expected in the 100s for Sunday and Monday. With your Storm Team Forecast, I'm meteorologist Jack Hutter.
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1: Free Beer, Hot Wing, Steve, Kelly, Maitland, Tommy behind the glass. Let's get to the Free Beer and Hot Wings report. This is some pretty wild video that would blow your mind. Two UFC fans, they went to UFC Fight Night over the past weekend. Then they drove 20 minutes home. And the camera on their home, looking out at their driveway, caught the moment they backed their pickup truck into the driveway and started to get out and call it a night. Guy gets out of the passenger seat, and you'll hear what he says to the driver when he is surprised by something in the bed of the pickup. You bleeped this, right?
2: Yeah.
1: Okay.
2: Truck.
1: Now you can see there's someone sleeping in the back of the truck. They don't know that.
3: Yeah, the guy was passed out, and now he is just stirred awake, his head kind of lifted up off the truck bed a little bit, and he's like, what the heck? Now his hand is on the bed rail, and now he's sitting up.
4: Oh.
1: That's the passenger going, right? Seeing him.
4: Andrew, you got a stray.
1: That's the most chill way to say to someone, there's a man in your car we didn't know about.
3: That really was a chill way. I think I would have freaked out way more than that. Like, what are you doing? Who are you?
1: The guy is bombed, obviously.
5: Yeah. And you know he's not a threat. He's wearing a fedora.
1: Yeah.
4: You got someone in the bed of your truck.
6: Open it up.
4: Are you okay?
1: The guy in the bed said, "Open it up." Like, what?
7: Where are you going?
1: How'd you get in there?
3: Yeah, it's open, man.
1: Yeah.
3: That's a convertible.
4: You didn't want to knock on the window or nothing?
6: Nope.
7: He was sleeping.
4: Yeah. You got a friend you can call?
6: I got it. You got it. Can you open it up?
4: Open what up?
6: Oh, yeah, tailgate. Yeah.
4: Oh, the tailgate?
6: Yeah.
2: Yeah, I don't know if this guy was in a condition to climb
1: over. He was absolutely bombed. Yeah.
3: Yeah.
1: Well, the fact that he rode 20 minutes in the back of the pickup and it didn't jostle him awake.
3: Yeah, he was just passed out.
4: Oh my God! I didn't. You're all the way in Edmond, Oklahoma.
7: He's a tall boy too.
5: I guess it's a cowboy hat.
3: Yeah.
5: Fedora.
4: Not a problem, man. We went 20 miles north of the arena.
3: He's dressed like Ranger Smith. Like, I mean, for real, he's got
1: all
3: the green shirt on and khaki pants and boots.
1: All three of them are acting like this happens once a month.
7: Mm-hmm.
3: Yeah.
2: They're very calm.
4: Yeah. We're in Edmond. Are you familiar? Are you around here?
6: Man, is there any way?
2: This guy has no clue what's going on.
1: Like, he's hearing them and he's nodding, but he does not.
4: You have an Uber app, right?
6: Yes, sir.
4: Call an Uber.
6: I'll do it.
4: Yeah, okay. Get an Uber.
6: Thank you.
4: Not a problem.
6: Hey.
4: Why didn't you let us know before we left? We would have woken you. Well, if you were asleep, damn.
3: Yeah, he just answered his own question. Why didn't you tell us? We'd awaken you.
1: Is the passenger holding an open beer?
3: Probably.
4: Yeah. There's got to be a first for me.
6: I know, it's a first for me, too.
7: He's a little bit close to tailgate for you.
4: Okay. Are you okay?
6: Hey, man. Absolutely.
4: Okay. Right.
1: He's an older guy, right?
2: Yeah.
3: He looks like he's upper 50s, maybe.
1: That's what I'm thinking.
3: I mean, I don't really know. Yeah, it's a little hard to tell.
1: He's so relaxed. Like, I'm good.
2: Side note, something that stresses me out irrationally is something he just did. He slammed that tailgate so hard. You don't need to slam doors.
1: It's
2: and
1: not 1980 anymore.
3: No, it's not the old school. Not the old school.
4: Are you staying nearby?
6: Yeah.
4: Where at?
1: Tulsa.
3: Texas.
2: And he just starts pointing in a random direction.
3: He's like, I don't even know where I am.
4: Hey.
6: Wait.
4: I have cameras. Go on the side of the house if you need to use the restroom.
3: Oh my God, he's letting him know. You don't want your Johnson on the camera.
6: He's right.
3: Oh my God.
6: Right around the corner over there in the bushes.
7: That's when they're finally alone. It's just the two friends, and that's when you give each other the look of like, the hell is happening?
3: Yeah.
7: Happening?
3: Believe this. Yeah. This is ridiculous.
6: Can you stick around?
4: Yeah, I'll wait.
6: All right.
4: Yeah.
7: That's so nice.
2: I think they become friends.
4: You might want to go back inside.
3: Yeah, he's gonna start doing Christmases with these guys. Right?
7: Yeah.
3: Like that kid and that old lady.
1: Yeah,
3: like they're best friends now.
1: Well, good on all of them for handling it like a champ.
3: Yeah.
2: That would have scared the hell out of me. I get out of my truck and I turn around and there's just a dude sitting in the bed.
1: I think I'd have had a heart attack.
3: I feel like that would have been scary all the way around.
7: Yeah.
3: Can you imagine, like, one, being drunk enough that you don't even realize you just climbed into a stranger's truck bed? Like, he doesn't even know he did that.
1: No.
3: Probably.
1: Didn't look like
3: it. And now
1: it.
3: He's awake in a different town but in a truck bed.
1: So drunk he acted like he did know he did that.
3: He's just like, nah, I'm good. No, we're all square.
1: On the way. Dumber Than the Show trivia. Mate's got the questions. Kelly's playing. You could win $300. That is next. 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
1: Next hour, what's the most rock band thing you've ever done in your life? Now, this is inspired by Tommy Lee of Motley Crue.
2: Oh, my God.
1: So it's going to have to be pretty damn rock band. That's on the way at the top of the hour. Right now, this. It is time to play Dumber Than the Show Trivia. Kelly's asking questions. Maitland is on the hot seat.
3: Nope, all the way around.
1: And Rhiannon of Michigan is playing today. Hello, Rhiannon. How are you?
4: I'm good. How are you? I'm terrified, but I'm good.
1: Don't be terrified. Rhiannon, you're going to be playing against Kelly Cheese. Her jackpot is $300. That's what you could win if you get more right out of her. You'll have the same five questions from Mate the Great, whoever gets the most wins. If there's a tie, low time wins. You each get a maximum of 90 seconds, and you can each pass on questions the first time around, and Maitland will come back to them. Rhiannon, any questions?
4: No.
1: Okay.
3: All right, Rhiannon, how good are you at trivia?
4: Not good at all. I'm definitely going to lose, but that's okay. I'm really excited to be here.
3: Well, are you ready to see how bad you'll lose?
4: Yes, yes.
1: There you go.
3: All right, Rhiannon, your turn begins in 3, 2, 1. What phenomenon is named after a famous South African leader and involves people reporting shared false memories?
4: The Mandela Effect.
3: 5 kids won golden tickets in Charlie and the Chocolate Factory. Name one.
4: Augustus Gloot.
3: What animal does pancetta come from?
4: Pig.
3: If someone asks if you are a Carrie, Miranda, Charlotte, or Samantha, what show are they referring to?
4: Sex and the City.
3: Which artist painted The Starry Night?
4: Vincent Van Gogh.
3: Time. How do you think you did, Rhiannon?
4: Better than I thought I was going to do.
3: I'd have to agree with you. Well, we will get you on hold and wave Kelly back on in. Welcome back, friend.
5: Thank you so much.
3: Kelly, are you ready to defend your $300 jackpot?
5: I think so.
3: All right, well, your turn for this week begins in 3, 2, 1. What phenomenon is named after a famous South African leader and involves people reporting shared false memories?
5: The Mandela Effect.
3: 5 kids won golden tickets in Charlie and the Chocolate Factory. Name one.
5: Charlie or Veronica.
3: What animal does pancetta come from?
5: Pig.
3: If someone asks if you are a Carrie, Miranda, Charlotte, or Samantha, what show are they referring to?
5: Sex and the City.
3: Which artist painted The Starry Night?
5: Van Gogh.
3: Time. How do you think you did, Kelly?
5: I think I did pretty decent.
3: Okay. We will get Rhiannon back on the line and score this game. Welcome back, Rhiannon. Question number one. What phenomenon is named after a famous South African leader and involves people reporting shared false memories? Kelly said the Mandela Effect. Rhiannon said the Mandela Effect. It is the Mandela Effect. We are tied at one. Question number two. 5 kids won golden tickets in Charlie and the Chocolate Factory. Name one. Kelly started out saying Charlie, switched it to Veronica. Rhiannon said Augustus Gloop. The answer, you could have said Charlie Bucket, Augustus Gloop, Veruca Salt,
5: Veruca,
3: Violet Beauregard, or Mike TV. So Rhiannon gets the point for that one and takes a 2-1 lead.
5: I couldn't remember any of their last names.
3: Yeah.
5: Yeah, that would have been a bummer either way.
3: Question number three. What animal does pancetta come from? Kelly said pig. Rhiannon said pig. It is pig. Rhiannon, 3-2. Question number four. If someone asks if you are a Carrie, Miranda, Charlotte, or Samantha, what show are they referring to? Both of you said Sex and the City. Of course it's Sex and the City. Rhiannon leads 4-3. Question number five. Which artist painted The Starry Night? Kelly said Vincent Van Gogh. Rhiannon said Vincent Van Gogh. It is Vincent Van Gogh, and Rhiannon wins.
5: Nice job, Biden.
1: So we've had show members lose with 4 2 days in a row.
3: Yeah.
1: Dang.
5: Not a bad way to lose, though.
3: No,
6: no,
3: not at all.
6: No, I mean, there's no shame in that.
1: It beats 1-0.
4: That was great.
3: And Rhiannon, you said that you were probably going to lose.
6: Yeah. You said you were terrible.
4: Oh, I thought for sure I was going to lose.
1: We're getting texts calling you a sandbagger.
4: Oh, I feel like a sandbagger.
1: Well, they're better than the person who's like, I'm going to get 5, and then they can't even pronounce their own name. We've had that as well, so.
4: Rhiannon, yeah, that
1: well
4: would
1: done.
4: Not be me.
1: Keep an eye out in your email inbox or maybe the spam filter for the paperwork and get it back to us. Check coming next month.
4: Awesome. Thank you.
1: Thank you, Rhiannon. We all have those house projects that we ignore. 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
19: Temperatures into the upper 70s today with some rain chances this afternoon and overnight. Tomorrow, right into the mid 80s. And then by Sunday, we are hot with heat indexes expected in the 100s for Sunday and Monday. With your Storm Team forecast, I'm meteorologist Jack Hutter.
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1: One more thing. And what did we learn? Coming up in just a little bit. Right now, this. Aaron's in Nashville listening on 102.9 The Buzz. Hello, Aaron. How are you?
2: Oh, I'm doing well. How are you guys doing this morning?
1: Excellent, bud. You want to win $1,000 today?
2: That'd be nice.
1: Okay. If you win, what's the money for?
2: Let's see. I don't know. I'll probably waste it all on concert tickets. Okay. I'm pretty good at doing that.
1: Okay. That's pretty strong, but it's found money. Sometimes found money should be for fun things, right?
2: That's it.
1: All right. Well, let's see if you can win. Okay? You got to answer all 10 questions right in 60 seconds before the buzzer sounds. Has to be before. You can pass on questions and we'll come back to it. If you get all 10 right, you win $1,000. It's simple, but it's really hard. Okay?
2: Sounds good.
1: All right, Aaron, you ready? Your turn begins in 3, 2, 1. Is a normal giraffe's tongue longer or shorter than 1 foot?
2: Longer.
1: By what name is comic book writer Stanley Martin Lieber better known?
2: Stan Lee.
1: Which of America's big four sports leagues is the oldest?
2: MLB.
1: In what city was Budweiser first brewed?
2: St. Louis.
1: What major TV show finale was airing the night that Frank Sinatra died?
2: Survivor.
1: What is the fourth planet from the sun?
2: Mars.
1: What was the name of the fancy vehicle driven by Michael Knight?
2: Pass.
1: Which part of an elephant's body has the most muscles?
2: The trunk.
1: True or false, the first known vending machine dispensed holy water?
2: True.
1: What is the only nation that shares a land border with Portugal?
2: Spain.
1: What vehicle was driven by Michael Knight?
2: Bentley.
1: What did you say?
2: Bentley.
1: Oh, okay. All right.
2: No idea.
1: Okay.
3: Clearly.
1: All right. Howing's mad at him. Let's score this game. Is the giraffe's tongue longer or shorter than 1 foot?
4: Aaron said longer.
1: Correct. By what? By the way, the average length of a giraffe's tongue, 17 inches. By what name is comic book writer Stanley Martin Lieber better known?
4: Aaron said Stan Lee.
1: Correct.
3: Like Matt Groening.
1: Which? Yeah, that was a softball. Which of America's big four sports leagues is the oldest?
4: Aaron said the MLB.
1: Correct. In what city was Budweiser first brewed?
4: Aaron said St. Louis.
1: Correct. What major TV show finale was airing the night Frank Sinatra died?
4: Aaron said Survivor.
1: No, that show is still on. I guess I didn't say series finale, yeah. But nonetheless. Anyone? Steve.
5: Seinfeld?
1: Seinfeld.
6: It was Seinfeld. Oh. Yep. Yeah.
1: I think they had a crawl during the show, yeah. Right? That NBC popped up. Frank Sinatra has died. You know, back when crawls were a
2: thing. I think I'm the only person who's never watched Seinfeld. So, yeah, I wouldn't have got that.
1: That didn't help you then, did it? No. What is the fourth planet from the sun?
4: Aaron said Mars.
1: Correct. What vehicle was driven by Michael Knight?
4: Aaron passed. Then the buzzer sounded as he said Bentley.
1: No. Steve. Kit. The Trans Am on Knight.
5: He was the
1: Knight
5: Industries 2000.
4: Yep. Damn right he was.
1: Which part of an elephant's body has the most muscles?
4: Aaron said the trunk.
1: Yes. True or false, the first known vending machine dispensed holy water?
4: Aaron said true.
1: It is true. What is the only nation that shares a land border with Portugal?
4: Aaron said Spain.
1: Correct. How many did Aaron get?
4: Aaron got 8.
1: Aaron, if it wasn't for TV, man.
2: Yeah, I'm not a pop culture guy, so it's what got me.
1: Well, Oh, man. Man, we have to do a not pop culture day and then block you out.
5: Or you got to start.
4: Yeah, you got to start watching Knight Rider.
5: Yeah, watch Knight Rider and Seinfeld before you play again.
1: Yeah. Aaron, thank you, bud.
2: Thanks, guys.
1: All right. Dang, man. He was good.
4: Yeah. He was.
1: Really good. Hey, your home address, your cell phone number, your email address, they're all on the internet, right? Thousands of places on the internet have a file with your name on it. got your stuff in there, like the stuff we said, plus your medical conditions, your age, how you voted, your kids' names, the things you look at. Like, even it even tracks, in a lot of cases, the ads you look at as you're scrolling Facebook. Oh, this person likes that. Do you buy booze on Sunday? That might be on there. We learned that one. 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
1: What did we learn in just a moment? First, one more thing, which I guess could be good news if it catches on, but it could also be really bad news and pretty dumb.
2: Yeah.
1: I think the TSA made a mistake here. No, this is only bad news. Yesterday, the TSA, as in the Transportation Security Administration, tweeted a series of photos and this text. Nobody said you couldn't bring a hammock to the airport to reduce tension or to avoid a falling out with the airport. Check with them about where you can and can't hang your napping apparatus. And they've got photos of people who have strung hammocks up between two pillars. One is strung up between a pillar and some seats.
3: Really?
1: Now,
3: who does
1: I mean,
3: this?
1: I don't think TSA can decide what the airport policy is for most airports, but the thing was, if you have one in your carry-on bag and you take one with you, now that sounds wonderful if you're the one in the hammock, I think. But also, that's too restful for me. I'd be afraid I'd sleep through it. And also, I don't want to walk through an airport now. You're going to dodge idiots who don't know where to stand or where to stop or where to walk. Walking around a bunch of people who've tied up barriers in the airport sounds like a nightmare.
4: And the one picture that we're looking at right now, if you're watching at freebeerandhotwings.com, you can see they have it between two pillars, like you said, but it's completely over top of four different chairs.
1: And in busy airports,
4: you're taking up four seats because of your hammock.
1: That's definitely true. This is not a good idea.
2: No. It's a terrible idea because a lot of them that they're showing are totally in the way.
4: Yeah.
5: If I was stuck in an airport overnight and I didn't have the airport hooking me up with a free room, because sometimes they don't do that.
1: Yep.
5: Like if it's weather that's stalling you, the airport's not responsible or the airline is not responsible for hooking you up with a free place to stay for the night.
1: Right.
5: Any other reason, it's on them. If I had my hammock and was stuck, you damn right I'd do that.
1: Especially overnight, because
5: right
1: it's going to empty out anyway.
5: Yeah.
1: Then it's perfect.
5: Yeah. If it's busy, no, not at all. Unless I can find some weird little corner.
1: Yeah.
5: But yeah, if I've got a hammock, that's a great idea.
1: Would you ever take one just in case, Kelly Cheese?
5: No, not just in case. I don't think I'm going to pack my hammock unless I'm going on like a camping specific
1: but like,
5: trip.
1: On the smoking day the other, like when it was so smoky and you knew you were flying. And
5: I was delayed 9 hours.
1: Like if you had, if, you know. Hindsight's 20/20, but man, that would have been pretty sweet.
5: Yeah, it wasn't 9, it was like 7, but still, it was a lot. It was a lot.
4: Yeah. I will never pack a just-in-case hammock.
2: Yeah. Yeah, I would have loved to have had a hammock when I was stuck in the Atlanta airport overnight when the world shut down 2 years ago. But everyone was there, so there wouldn't have really been a place to do it. I had, you know, I found a corner on the floor somewhere, but
1: that's what
2: everyone was doing.
1: What did we learn today? Tommy, what did you learn?
6: Yeah, today I learned that four able-bodied men can carry a smart car into an elevator.
1: Mm-hmm. Maitland, what did you learn?
7: I learned it's an honor to have your tongue be the Neil Armstrong of a woman's knee pet.
1: Steve, what did you learn?
4: I learned Hot Wings love smacking a good can of biscuits.
1: Mm. Kelly, what did you learn?
5: I learned hermit crabs love skeletons.
1: Hot Wings, what did you learn?
2: I learned that Maitland is due for a good stretching.
4: Oh, because Freebeer asked her.
2: Yeah,
7: yeah.
2: That's how I learned it.
1: Yeah, if you don't ask, you won't know.
2: Mm-hmm.
1: Don't ask. That's all for today. It is the Free Beer and Hot Wings Show.
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1: Have you ever been in a car with a lead foot driver?
2: Aw, dude, that's the worst.
1: How do you effectively tell the person who's speeding with the steering wheel and your life in their hands to slow down?
2: You gotta be assertive, man. That's serious. I never quite understood it because I guess you're trying to get somewhere faster. But what about getting pulled over or even getting into a wreck?
1: Seems like that would slow you down quite a bit. Whatever the outcome, it's just not worth it.
2: You can't outrun the possible consequences. Speeding catches up with you.
1: Paid for by NHTSA.
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17: Temperatures into the upper 70s today with some rain chances this afternoon and overnight. Tomorrow, right into the mid 80s, and then by Sunday we are hot with heat indexes expected in the 100s for Sunday and Monday. With your Storm Team forecast, I'm meteorologist Jack Hutter.
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Foo Fighters, times like these. 92.7 WQLZ, The Rock Station. Happy Friday to you. My name is Kyle. We made it through another work week, and I'm looking at the clock, and I'm counting down the hours till quitting time. Don't know about you. And hey, I gave some positive inspirational quote, I think, on Wednesday. I'm going to start, I think, doing that every Wednesday, and you know what? Maybe I'll do it on Fridays as well. So if you're at the office or at your job, whatever you're doing today, and someone's saying you're acting a little bit lazy, just look at them and say, I am not lazy. I am on energy saving mode. All right, just tell them that, okay? All right, let's get through the day together. 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
21: Partly sunny today with a high of 80, mostly cloudy tonight. Going to be great weather for new on Q Fest out at Weebles. Do have a chance of some overnight showers with a low of 66, mostly cloudy tomorrow. Could see some showers, thunderstorms in the morning, highs of 85. Sunday, mostly sunny, temperatures rising, highs of 92, and then starting the week fresh off Monday, mostly sunny, highs of 93.
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0: latest one from Five Finger Death Punch, Eye of the Storm, 92.7 WQLZ. 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Hope to see you this coming Wednesday from 4 until 7. 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

Nickelback on 92.7 WQLZ, the rock station. Those guys will be giving us a brand new album day before Halloween entitled Everything Under the Sun. We're playing that new track with John 5, Rattle the Cage. Make sure you listen for that throughout the rest of the day. It's Fozzy, latest one from him. I Know Evil, it's QLZ.

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1: Maitland was telling us about her narrow esophagus and why it takes her so long to eat. 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

Stained and Mud Shovel, 92.7 WQLZ, The Rock Station. 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It's Name in Blood. 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

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We'll check in with him. 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
1: We asked listeners, what's your most Motley Crue moment? 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
21: Partly sunny today with a high of 80, mostly cloudy tonight. Perfect weather for new on Q-Fest at Weebles. Do have a chance of some overnight showers, though. Lows of 66 tomorrow, mostly cloudy, showers and thunderstorms in the morning, likely. Highs of 85 Sunday, mostly sunny. High temperatures rising to 92. Monday, mostly sunny, highs of 93.
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My name is Kyle, and it is time for the New Rock Artist Spotlight. 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It is just a standalone single, not a part of any sort of new album coming out, but produced by Howard Benson, very legendary producer, and it has that fast 90s punk roots that the band, you know, is known for. So I'm going to shut up now. Hoobastank, new stuff from them. How Do You Sleep? It's the New Rock Artist Spotlight on QLZ.

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Mentioned earlier, these guys will be opening up for Shinedown when they play the Illinois Lottery Grandstand at the Illinois State Fair on Sunday, August 23rd. 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
1: Partly sunny today with a high of 80. It's going to be great tonight for New on Q-Fest out at Weebles. Mostly cloudy. Do have a chance of some overnight showers with a low of 66. Mostly cloudy tomorrow with a shower and thunderstorm likely in the morning. Highs of 85 Sunday and Monday looking mostly sunny. Highs in the lower 90s.
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Brian is making his way out to Landmark in Prairie Crossing, getting ready for the big Midnight Madness sale. We'll start checking in with him just after noon. Right now, Foo Fighters, Monkey Wrench on QLZ.

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1: Maitland was telling us about her narrow esophagus and why it takes her so long to eat. 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

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What's going on? 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

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Thanks to Happy Days Gift Shop, your one-stop hippie shop. If you're not doing anything tonight, make sure you make your way on out to Weeble's Bar and Grill, North Peoria Road. And it is round number two of New on Q Fest, featuring our friends in Backhand Blue, The Lovelorn as well, and James Tyler and the usual crowd. Doors will open up at 6 o'clock. Music starts at 7. 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We will see you out there at New on Q Fest out at Weeble's tonight. Music starts at 7 o'clock. It's Beartooth free now. 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
1: Hey, it's Ryan, 92.7 WQLZ, the rock station here at Landmark Chrysler off Prairie Crossing, and we're talking with Adam Haley. He is a general manager here, and it's that time of year again. It always feels like it comes up quickly, man, that midnight madness sale is going on. So, Adam, you tell me about all the details for everything that's going on. Great pricing for anybody who wants to come in and buy a vehicle.
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1: And we're here until 2 o'clock today, so we'd love to see you here at Landmark Chrysler Jeep. We've got some WQLZ stickers coming out. You come on by, say hello, see all these great deals they have going on. And midnight, you guys are up until midnight. This is the Midnight Madness Sale.
2: That's right. 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
3: We asked listeners, what's your most Motley Crue moment? 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
6: Partly sunny out there right now. Highs of 80 today. Mostly cloudy tonight. Chance of overnight showers with a low of 66. Mostly cloudy tomorrow. Could see a shower thunderstorm in the early morning with a high of 85. And then Sunday, Monday, mostly sunny. Temperatures rising to the lower 90s.
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1: It's Ryan, 92.7 WQLZ, Central Illinois' rock station here at Landmark Chrysler Jeep off Prairie Crossing. We're talking with Adam Haley. He is a general manager here. Midnight Madness sale going on until midnight. It says it right in there. But Adam, you guys are providing lunch today as well if people want to come on by.
2: Yeah, we're going to have food, hamburgers, brats, water, snacks for the kids. We've got bounce houses out here. So come on out, see what we've got. If you're thinking about a new vehicle, now would be the time. We're going to be here till midnight, and it's going to be a lot of fun.
1: And we are here every year. I was telling a couple of the employees, I said, man, this feels like it comes up quickly, and it's the best sale, and you don't want to miss out on it because it'll be gone before you know it. This goes all the way through this weekend as well?
2: Goes through tonight. Midnight.
1: This is it. So it's not like you can come out here tomorrow and come out Sunday at midnight. This is it. So coming out for the best pricing of the year here at Landmark Chrysler Jeep, Prairie Crossing with 92.7 WQLZ.

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We always do mandatory Metallica inside of the Head Banger's Lunch, starting two off with the shortest straw. 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
1: Hey, it's Ryan with 92.7 WQLZ, the Rock Station, checking in again here at Landmark Chrysler Jeep off Prairie Crossing. Midnight Madness sale is going on till midnight tonight. This is it. It's not like it extends through the weekend. It's not like you can come out here on Sunday or hopefully Monday. You can get out here. It ends tonight. We are talking with Adam Haley, general manager, and this is some of the best pricing right now because it's the pricing that you all get here as employees of Landmark.
2: That's correct. 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Come on out. 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We're going to howl at the moon. We're going to be here till midnight.
1: Now, they are all ready to go. Like Adam said, man, they've got the grills firing up already. 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

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My name is Kyle. Thank you for making us a part of your Friday. 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
1: Hey, it's Ryan, 92.7 WQLZ, Central Illinois' rock station here at Landmark Chrysler Jeep. And I'm here until 2 o'clock, so here for a little bit longer. We've got some WQLZ stickers. We've got some CDs. If you want to come by and say hello, right here up next to Prairie Crossing Drive. And they've got the Midnight Madness sale going on until midnight, which means there's a lot of great deals you can take advantage of, like employee pricing. That's got applicable rebates with it as well, lifetime warranty, 3.99% APR for 72 months on vehicles that are 2024 or newer out there. And the nice thing is, too, if you get a vehicle here today, they're going to include any on-site mobile services that takes care of things like oil changes, tire rotations, you know, those things that add up and, you know, you got to spend money on. They're going to take that care of that for you if you come on out and get a vehicle here today as well. 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They're

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9: Great way to end the week. Partly sunny out there, high of 80, mostly cloudy tonight. Chance of an overnight shower with a low of 66. Mostly cloudy tomorrow, could see some showers and thunderstorms in the morning. Clearing off by the afternoon, high of 85. Sunday, mostly sunny, highs of 92. And then Monday, mostly sunny, highs of 93.
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Doors will open up at 6 o'clock. 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It's Korn falling away from me.

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1: 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Checking in again here at Landmark Chrysler Jeep here on Prairie Crossing. It is their Midnight Madness sale going until midnight. They've been here pretty much all day. They're going to be here all night. They're going to be here into the very late hours of Friday because it is their Midnight Madness sale, which means that you can get things like employee pricing. You can get 3.99% APR for 72 months. You get a vehicle here today, they're going to do things like take care of the oil changes, tire rotations. God forbid, if something major were to happen to your vehicle, they're going to get you a loaner as well, so you can get to wherever you need to be. They are grilling out. You got burgers, brats on the grill, and I'm not quite terribly far away from it, so whenever the wind picks up in certain directions, it comes by here, and it makes me hungry and want to eat more. They got bouncy houses for the kids, so if you're coming in here, doing your thing, getting a vehicle, the kids are getting a little bit antsy. They've got the bounce houses here as well, but the Midnight Madness sale going on at Landmark Chrysler Jeep until midnight. It's 92.7 WQLZ.

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2: Laughing takes the pain away.

Zeitgeist just played up in Bloomington at the Castle Theater just a few weeks ago. That is the latest one from Blackstone Cherry off of their latest album, Celebrate. 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
1: Good afternoon. It's Ryan with 92.7 WQLZ, the Rock Station, checking in one final time here from Landmark Chrysler Jeep off Prairie Crossing. We are right here, right up the front onto Prairie Crossing. You will see the WQLZ tent. You'll see the WQLZ truck. 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They're going to get you taken care of if you buy a vehicle out here today. You need a tire rotation. They'll get you that as well. I'm here until 2 o'clock here, just a little bit longer. Got some WQLZ stickers. If you'd like to come on out, grab one. And, of course, look for a new car, brand new car, used car. They've got like 1,500 vehicles that you can take a look at. 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
1: We asked listeners, what's your most Motley Crue moment? And Will shared his. 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
16: Say goodbye to the cool weather and hello to summertime heat. Tonight, scattered showers and a few rumbles of thunder. Otherwise, partly cloudy with lows around 65. For Saturday, some lingering morning showers, then drying out with highs in the mid-80s. But come Sunday, a real scorcher with highs around 92, but it'll feel like 105. With your News Channel 20 Storm Team Forecast, I'm Chief Meteorologist Cheryl Lemke.
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17: Who is this irresistible creature who has an insatiable

New music from Nickelback, Rattle the Cage, featuring John 5 of Motley Crue, which I still want to say Rob Zombie every single time that I think of John 5, but now with Motley Crue. And around 2:30 or so, it is the Artist Spotlight, now diving into new tunes that are out there. Hoobastank today. This is their first new song in 8 years, and very punky, kind of like the band's early kind of days. Very different from Crawling in the Dark, but a cool track from them. It's called How Do You Sleep? I'm sleeping much better in the cooler weather. 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

I Stand Alone, kicking off the Godsmack Triple Shot. It's 92.7 WQLZ, the rock station. All about the guys for today. We have not done a Godsmack Triple Shot in quite a while, so we're getting them back on for today as I Stand Alone from the Scorpion King soundtrack, which is still one of my favorite soundtracks of all time. It's phenomenal. There's so many good songs on there, and we'll get Voodoo following Whiskey Hangover, which might be what your weekend partially looks like if you are a bit of a partier. It's Godsmack, Triple Shot, QLZ. Enjoy.

Godsmack Triple Shot. It is 92.7 WQLZ, the rock station. And we have not done a triple shot for Godsmack in a long time. So we had Voodoo, we had Whiskey Hangover, and I Stand Alone, kind of three different eras of Godsmack. And usually that's what we try to do with a triple shot. If it's a band that's got a whole bunch of music out there, try to find something kind of all around in the different, I guess, eras of the band. Because it seems like now every time somebody's like, this is a new era for us, it's like, guys, you had a new era like 3 years ago. I don't know how long an era is supposed to be. I'll look it up here when I'm done. But it seems like we have a lot of eras happening lately in music. But who am I to judge? Triple Shot every single weekday, 3 o'clock. We will do it again coming up on Monday. We're gone, gone, gone. It's QLZ.

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22: Say goodbye to the cool weather and hello to summertime heat. Tonight, scattered showers and a few rumbles of thunder. Otherwise, partly cloudy with lows around 65. For Saturday, some lingering morning showers, then drying out with highs in the mid-80s. But come Sunday, a real scorcher with highs around 92, but it'll feel like 105. With your News Channel 20 Storm Team forecast, I'm Chief Meteorologist Cheryl Lemke.
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It's 92.7 WQLZ, Central Illinois' rock station. And we are giving you a second chance at Shinedown tickets. We gave away 10 pair this morning. So Bridget, Chad, Paul, Nicole, Jess, Dalton, John, Randy, Timothy, and Marion are our winners for the Sound of Madness sounder. And what we are doing now, we are giving you a second chance at Shinedown tickets because, of course, we are. And it makes total sense with that being one of their biggest songs of all time. We have second chance stops coming up Monday. Actually, you can go see Rocky. He'll be out there with our sister station WNNS. You can go see him on Monday. He's at Izumi. I will be at Happy Days Gift Shop 2 weeks from today. Landmark certified on the northwest corner of Clear Lake and Dirksen. That is on August 8th. We might have one or two more kind of coming on in, but these details now all available at WQLZ.com. So if you did not win with the Sound of Madness sounder, you've got a second chance to score Shinedown tickets again at the Illinois State Fair. Details just told you a lot. 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It's Nirvana on QLZ.

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Seven Dust, 92.7 WQLZ, the rock station. I'm Ryan Prisha, hanging out with us this afternoon. We have two more Wednesdays for Pretty Fly for a Wednesday over at The Spot, the only 90s-themed restaurant here in Springfield. And it's kind of crazy. We're two-thirds of the way through this. We also made the 6 weeks, so it was really easy for me to figure out when we were halfway through, when we were two-thirds of the way through. So I appreciate that. And it's going to be sad when we're not there on Wednesdays anymore, but we'd love to see you this upcoming Wednesday and August 5th. It is going to be the last opportunities you have to get registered to win a trip to Nashville to go see Weezer. We've got a bunch of Visa gift cards for you as well to take care of gas. And if gas would like to stop going up, that'd be amazing, as I'm sure it would be for all of you. But we'd love to see you. 927 when it comes to specialty cocktails, 927 when it comes to smoked chicken wings, 250 for Michelob and Busch Light cans and on tap. And, of course, all the 90s stuff you could ever want to see in one place. It's almost like you've got a museum when you go there as well, and you get to eat and drink at the same time. It's a cool deal. A bunch of other weekly prizes we have for you. Those details for Pretty Fly for a Wednesday can always be found. WQLZ.com. 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
1: Maitland was telling us about her narrow esophagus and why it takes her so long to eat. This is going to sound like a creepy question because of the way I'm phrasing it. 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Are you due for a stretching?
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1: Bad Flower, it's 92.7 WQLZ, the rock station. I'm Ryan Prusa, hanging out with us. And we kind of waited to tell you because, you know, some plans can go awry. You never know how traveling goes and sound check and all that stuff. The band who's headlining everything tonight, Backhand Blue, is in studio. Hello, everybody.
2: Hi.
3: How's it going?
1: How's the trip? How's everything? How's everything been the last couple days?
4: Great.
5: Good.
4: Easy travel.
1: Easy travel? Nothing? Yeah. Nothing crazy?
4: No, nothing.
1: You guys unloaded everything at Weebles. Everything is all set up. You're taken care of. And all of a sudden, we see the trailer come in. I thought everyone was going to kind of Uber over here. And they're like, no, we just decided to bring the trailer and make
6: it's
1: everything.
6: It's a Midwest thing.
4: Yeah.
6: And it's like, we'll drive.
1: Yeah. That's how I am. I mean, if I'm going to travel throughout the Midwest, if it's, you know, anywhere from 5 to like 13 hours, like, I'm driving. I'm not flying. I'm not going anywhere.
4: Yeah, with the time you spend in the airport. You know, you're supposed to get there 2 hours early. By the time you're there for 2 hours and then you're on your flight, depending on how long your flight is, like, I could have been 3 or 4 hours down the road. Like,
1: yeah, like when
4: if the drive's anything less than 10 hours, I'm driving. Like, I'm not flying.
1: Yep.
4: Like, there's no point.
1: Yeah, when I used to live in Green Bay and then drive back home, everyone's like, why don't you fly back from Green Bay? I said, because Green Bay's got one of the dinkiest airports you've ever seen. I'm going to have to connect to Milwaukee, which it's an hour and a half for me to get from Green Bay to Milwaukee. And then parents live in Ohio, and I'm going to be back. I'm going to be going through so much traveling. But before, we're going to play Girl Pair. I want you guys to choose some songs as well. I got to ask if, you know, we had Potassium as the first song we ever played from you. Obviously, Bananas are high potassium. We're playing Grow a Pear. It's spelled like the fruit. So, like, is you guys on a health kick or kind of what's going on with the song titles and everything?
5: We just love fruit.
1: Okay.
4: Really?
1: No, that's it?
4: Yeah. Big fruit people.
6: Big fruit guy.
5: Big fruit fans.
4: Yeah, we're big fruit fans. No, I think Grow a Pear, like, I think it was just a working title that, like, we never figured out a real title for.
5: Yeah,
4: we just thought it was funny. It was, like, Grow a Pear, and it kind of fit with the theme of potassium.
5: Fit the attitude.
4: Yeah.
6: Really leave it open to an interpretation.
4: Yes.
6: Yeah. Let the listener decide.
5: Yeah.
1: I can't tell you how many times I misspelled it, whether it was typing it out, because I was spelling it not like the fruit, and I was like, wait. Is this a misprint? I got the song sent to me. This isn't mistyped, is it? And I can't say how many times I screwed it up, but the more I got it, the more I loved the song title and how you kept it spelled P-E-A-R. So we're leave it open to the listener. Obviously, we're gonna have you guys jump on more with us here throughout the afternoon, but we obviously want to highlight the band who's headlining everything tonight for new on Q-Fest at Weebles with Backhand Blues. So we'll get you all on in a little bit. And this is their latest. It's Girl Pair on QLZ.

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1: We asked listeners, what's your most Motley Crue moment? And Will shared his. Now, bear in mind, right before this part of the story, he shared that he had been cooking meth in his pickup on the way to work at Logan's Roadhouse that morning.
2: So I'm busting tables. 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The waitresses are loving me. All of a sudden, the manager comes up to me and he says, hey, man, we're going to have to put you in the dish pit because you're scaring some of the customers. He said, the look on your face is too intense, man, so we got to move to the back.
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2: Say goodbye to the cool weather and hello to summertime heat. Tonight, scattered showers and a few rumbles of thunder. Otherwise, partly cloudy with lows around 65. For Saturday, some lingering morning showers, then drying out with highs in the mid-80s. But come Sunday, a real scorcher with highs around 92, but it'll feel like 105. With your News Channel 20 Storm Team Forecast, I'm Chief Meteorologist Cheryl Lemke.
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0: 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Backhand Blue in the studio with us. Why Paper Cut, Eli? Why Paper Cut?
1: I just love Linkin Park. I mean, mm-hmm. in general. And if I remember right, isn't that the first track off Hybrid Theory?
0: It is the opener.
1: It's the opener, yeah. Mm-hmm. So, it reminds me of, when I would be in the car with my dad, and mm-hmm. he'd put the CD in, and it's the first song you hear. And it was my first impression of Linkin Park. So I think it'll just always be, my favorite Linkin Park song.
0: Yeah, you know, I've had a lot of conversations about Linkin Park. And obviously, four days ago was the anniversary of Chester passing away, which is still wild. It's been 9 years that's happened. We've got Backhand Blue in studio. They are headlining tonight at Weeble's Bar and Grill. Doors are at 6. Show is at 7. All ages. It is a free show. I had people ask me last night, are there tickets left? And I'm like, there's no tickets. We'll cram people in. You might, if it gets packed, you're going to have to be really close to each other, which is what we want to see. It's your third time here in Springfield. We invite you back, and you keep coming back. So thank you.
1: Yeah. We'll always come
2: back.
1: Thanks
2: for having us.
0: I don't know. They've dealt with a lot. I'll be honest. They've dealt with a lot from us when they've come here and hung out. But I know anything musically, obviously Killer Instinct's the latest track from all of you that's been out. Anything on the horizon, albums or anything that you're able to share at this point, kind of what's coming, what's on the way?
3: Spill it.
1: We're kind of still in the planning phase, but we've got a couple more singles that will be coming out this year that will be for another EP. And we're super excited about him.
3: He's holding back.
0: He's holding back.
3: Oh, he's holding so much back.
0: He's been told, we know you guys have been in Springfield a lot. Right. You still can't tell Ryan all the details and stuff.
1: I guess.
2: Well, if you come to the show tonight, you can hear all the singles.
1: Yes. Yeah. You can hear every song from the new EP.
0: Yeah. Because we just mentioned, we were talking about it, and I'm glad there was 7 brains in here at one point, and we were trying to figure out, whenever I chanted for the Weeble's Rock for Hunger show last year, one more song, and you sang Happy Birthday, Macy. That was the one more song that we had.
1: Yes.
0: Everything. So I've been joking with people on the air, if you chant one more song tonight, there's more that you've all released that maybe it could happen.
1: Yes. Yeah. Yes. Yeah. Absolutely.
3: And we know more. That was Drew and I's first show with the band. Mm-hmm. So coming back to Springfield is
4: November.
3: Full circle. Yeah. So now we've learned the whole catalog.
1: We've
3: learned the whole catalog now.
1: It's really their fault, actually.
0: Yeah. All right. This is how bands create great lasting relationships with each other. They blame each other within a year. Well, how's it been for you guys, man? How's it been for you guys? Obviously since November and on, how's it been for you guys about the last 6-8 months?
3: Amazing. I mean, we've been everywhere.
0: Macy is not threatening at all.
3: We've been everywhere from Canada to New York to Las Vegas. We've been getting around.
5: It's been awesome.
3: Yeah.
1: We've literally traversed from coast to coast this year.
5: Yeah. Yeah.
0: That's awesome. Yeah. That's incredible. I love it. Especially, man, when bands start out, you never know how it's going to go. And when we play new bands on the air, it's like, man, you really hope that things work out for them. And there's so many factors that go into it. So it's been incredible. We're thrilled that you're back here. People make comments to us last year that we didn't think we'd ever have you guys back again because they're like, you're not going to be able to have them back. They're going to be off doing bigger things than Springfield. So it's been incredible that people loved you guys that much and thought that highly of you. A year ago, and here you are again. And I know we want to have a few more songs from all of you. We're going to play Macy. We've got some Foo Fighters on the way for you, Drew. We are probably going to play one of the heaviest songs that we have.
5: Sweet.
0: In the library. So
1: yes.
0: So tell me, you do my job, man. You tell me what we're playing here.
5: We're going to play Ronald by Falling in Reverse.
0: All right.
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0: I couldn't have said it better.

0: push to the bottom of a throne at the bottom of a hole that nobody wants to go. It's the devil that you know that's got a hold up on your wicked soul.
1: Yeah. When you're thinking the devil is making the crime of the people, the evil and never no demon designer, the opposite.

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0: Drew ate an orange peel. Drew ate the full orange. He ate the orange peel.
1: Okay, I did eat an orange.
2: It's a new
1: but
2: record.
1: But I ate the inside, and then I ate the peel.
0: Mm-hmm. Which makes less sense. Why not just eat it like an apple?
3: Mm. He ate the entire
2: peel. He wanted to set a record.
0: Peel. I looked to my right, and he was eating an orange peel.
1: Yeah.
2: Most orange peels ate during a radio interview.
0: I didn't see him eat the orange either. And then he asked.
2: Send us the plaque.
1: There you go.
3: I didn't even see you eat the orange. I just saw you eat the peel.
2: No, he threw that part away. I just need the fiber. I just want the fiber.
1: Oh, goodness.
4: So this is where we stand on fruit eaten in a studio by bands.
2: It all comes
4: back
2: to fruit.
4: So if you know, my gosh, it does, Seth. Thank you. Thank you. It does. So Backhand Blue, they are playing tonight at Weebles. We're very fortunate they decided to come on in here, hang out with us in the afternoon. Sound check was all done. They got everything loaded in. We thought they were Ubering here. All of a sudden, we see trailers pulling in, and I was like, oh, okay, they just decided to drive here on their own. So, which is great. So I know, Macy, you chose break. If you can compose yourself.
0: Sorry.
2: No, we found another orange. Sorry.
4: Is he going?
0: You're like an apple.
2: We're going for two.
4: Are you filming? Get the inside camera.
2: He's going to break his own record.
1: I got to save it for later.
0: Okay.
4: He's a drummer. He needs that last sunny.
2: It's a marathon, not a sprint.
4: Last vitamin C.
1: Pop it mid-set. Mid-set orange. Anyone?
4: It's kind of like when you played soccer as a kid, man. You got snacks at halftime.
1: Yep. Right.
4: You know, Drew's mom was in charge of the oranges this week. She didn't bring them. We all cursed Drew's mom, and, you know, I'm sure your mom's a wonderful person. I just use your name as an example for all of this, so I'm sure she's a wonderful person. But, no, it's wonderful to have you all here. Obviously, tonight, Weebles, it's a free show. James Tyler and the usual crowd kicking everything off at 7, Lovelorn. At 8 o'clock, Backhand Blue headlining. Macy, before even diving into anything else, we have something that we're going to play that I need to get into the system. That's a brand new song by all of you that nobody's ever heard.
0: Yeah.
4: Except for your camp of people.
2: I told you he was holding back.
4: Yep.
3: I needed approval.
0: I needed approval
3: from the management.
4: So you chose Foo Fighters Breakout. I always like to get a little bit about why you all choose the songs you want to when you come in here in the studio.
0: I'm a big fan of the Foo Fighters.
3: Foo Fighters.
0: I'm a firm believer.
4: Walking.
0: There
4: you
0: go. I'm a firm believer the world needs more Foo.
4: Okay.
0: I don't know, I'm a big fan.
4: The world will be a better place. Now, you're all playing tomorrow night. You're here with us, obviously, tonight. You're back in Iowa tomorrow with Non Points. Who else is on this?
2: Spine Shank.
4: Oh, my gosh.
2: Yeah. Right?
4: That's awesome.
2: Nostalgia.
4: This is great. So we're going to get, before we get to a brand new song from all of you called Stop, Seth is the final band member to choose a song here to play on the air. So we've got a head PE track for Bartender and intro it and your reasons why.
2: I'm a big new metal kid, and we're seeing a resurgence now, which is super cool. And we're playing with them tomorrow night. I've done a lot of shows with them. It's just cool that it's in your catalog.
4: Yeah.
2: And I think the listeners will like it. A little something different, a little bouncy.
4: Yeah.
2: Love it.
4: All right. So we got something brand new from Backhand Blue that none of you have ever heard. I've never heard it. They said it was clean. So we're not going to get into any fines from the FCC or anybody out there. So we're good. So head PE, Suspect, Bartender on QLZ.

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0: Death Punch, Bad Company, it's 92.7 at BQLZ, the rock station, and the road rage all brought to you by Alf Insurance for the not-so-perfect driver out there. And checking in one more time with Backhand Blue, who are, reminder, if you are thinking about coming out to the show tonight, all the rain and everything should pretty much be moved out at this point. Doors are at 6 at Weeble's Bar and Grill. Show at 7, James Tyler and the Usual Crowd, Lovelorn, Backhand Blue headlining. And we'd love to see you out there. It's free. It's all ages. So if you've got kids, you can't find a babysitter, then bring them. Get them into rock and roll early. Thank you all for being here again. Thank you.
1: Thank you for having us.
0: Yes, so it's great. We've got a lot of people that are excited to have you all back. Now, we tease something for all of you that is a song that is not out anywhere. It's not streaming. It's not anywhere. It literally lives in a file on a website somewhere.
2: Yep. Correct.
0: So, stop. What can you tell me about the song?
3: I'm just so done with social media at this point. Okay. I feel like someone's always trying to sell me something or tell me what to do or how to live. And I feel like, you know, being on my phone, it's thrown in your face all day, every day. And that's kind of what this song is about.
0: All right. So you have hoodies on your merch store.
3: We have one now.
0: You have one hoodie.
3: Upgrade.
0: So before that, we got to get the song here probably in about a minute or so. But where can everybody follow? I know you just said you hate social media, but where can we follow on social media website? We want to support all of you. Where can they get that done?
3: We're on Instagram, Facebook, TikTok. It's all just Backhand Blue Official.
2: Spotify.
0: Yep.
2: iTunes, everywhere. Anywhere that you could possibly go on the internet, we're pretty much there.
3: We have an X account, but I don't really know how to use it. And Snapchat, I'm a boomer when it comes to Snapchat.
0: There we go. Maybe she's like the youngest person on the band. She has no idea.
3: Yeah. How to use
0: anything,
2: Drew's the youngest.
0: Oh, Drew's the youngest. All right.
3: You love Snapchat.
0: Maybe that's why he's eating. Maybe that's why he's eating orange peels. Maybe it's the next whatever the generation is below me, Gen Z or whatever you all are.
4: They went from Tide Pods. The orange peels. It's a step up. It's a real step up. Proud
0: there you,
4: of you
0: go.
4: Guys.
0: That is the name of your next EP, from Tide Pods to Orange Peels.
3: Yeah,
2: write that down.
0: So tonight, Weebles come out and see us. Backhand Blues is brand new stuff from them. Never heard by anybody except for them. It's called Stop. It's QLZ.

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A little less than an hour away from doors opening up for our second new On Cue Fest tonight at Weeble's Bar and Grill, as we'll be hanging out there all evening with James, Tyler, and the usual crowd, kicking everything off at 7 o'clock. The Lovelorn, as well as Backhand Blue, headlining this year. New On Cue Fest. No tickets needed. Come on out. Just chill. 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Bill Murray and Day to Remember. Always Let You Down, not Murmurs. It's QLZ.

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Papa Roach, Hanuman Kine, see you in hell is 92.7 WQLZ, the Rock Station. We'll see you at Weebles. We're going to be there hanging out there in just a little bit. Excited, our second new on Q Fest, Backhand Blue coming on back. Headlining everything tonight, James Tyler and the Usual Crowd, as well as the guys in the Lovelorn, who actually the first band we ever played on our Saturday night show of new on Q. Thrilled to have them be part of the show. They're initially going to kick things off for us. We had to move some things around. Calamity Kills, we were hoping was going to be able to play. They had to drop out. And then big thanks to you, James Tyler and the Usual Crowd, guys from Jacksonville, stepping up and taking their spot. But music gets going at 7. It is all ages. We would love to see you. It's Allison Chains continuing the road rage on QLZ.

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21: Say goodbye to the cool weather and hello to summertime heat. Tonight, scattered showers and a few rumbles of thunder. Otherwise, partly cloudy with lows around 65. For Saturday, some lingering morning showers, then drying out with highs in the mid-80s. But come Sunday, a real scorcher with highs around 92, but it'll feel like 105. With your News Channel 20 Storm Team Forecast, I'm Chief Meteorologist Cheryl Lemke.
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1: Maitland was telling us about her narrow esophagus and why it takes her so long to eat. 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

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Taylor Momsen will be the featured guest on the Cutting Edge Countdown this Sunday from 10 until noon with Cutter, and I'm sure they'll be chatting about this song, probably the video for it as well. Pretty Reckless, When I Wake Up. It's QLZ.

0: Will shared his. Now, bear in mind, right before this part of the story, he shared that he had been cooking meth in his pickup on the way to work at Logan's Roadhouse that morning.
1: I'm busting tables. I'm flipping tables left and right. The waitresses are loving me. All of a sudden, the manager comes up to me and he says, "Hey, man, we're going to have to put you in the dish pit because you're scaring some of the customers." He said, "The look on your face is too intense, man, so we got to move to the back."
0: Oh, my God. You look like a crazed monkey.
1: So they put me in the dish pit and had clean dishes all night long.
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6: Say goodbye to the cool weather and hello to summertime heat. Tonight, scattered showers and a few rumbles of thunder. Otherwise, partly cloudy with lows around 65. For Saturday, some lingering morning showers, then drying out with highs in the mid-80s. But come Sunday, a real scorcher with highs around 92, but it'll feel like 105. With your News Channel 20 Storm Team Forecast, I'm Chief Meteorologist Cheryl Lemke.
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Return to Dust, bored, 92.7 WQLZ, the rock station. You will not be bored tonight if you come out to Weeble's. Doors open now. Music gets going about the next half hour or so. James Tyler and the usual crowd kicking everything off. The Lovelorn following them, and Backhand Blue headlining our second new on Q-Fest at Weeble's Bar and Grill. We would love to see you. Come on out, get some food, get some drinks, and enjoy a whole evening of rock and roll. It's Hailstorm on QLZ.

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Finger 11, Paralyzer, 92.7 WQLZ, The Rock Station. Ryan's going to wrap things up for me this evening. We are over at Weebles hanging out as James Tyler and the usual crowd are going to kick off here in just a couple of minutes. We would love to see you at Weebles Bar and Grill, a free show for our second New on Q Fest that we are doing. Essentially, we do New on Q on Saturday nights. We've basically created a show, concert, where we play bands from the area. We get national bands, and we just make it happen in person. And that's what we've done now the last 2 years, and hopefully going forward is Backhand Blue will be headlining everything tonight. Guys in the Lovelorn as well. So come see us at Weebles, James Tyler, the usual crowd. Kicking off a little bit. You can come a little bit late. That's fine. If you've got some stuff you're wrapping on up, that's perfectly fine as well. We would love to see you. So come on out, see us, say hello. I leave you with Evanescence. Have a great night. What if

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